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0: And I need your help. I'll get to it. 705-874-9050. That's the number to text and be part of the show. Bob, what do you got?
2: An enormous statue of the Virgin Mary that is believed to be Europe's tallest was inaugurated on Saturday in a small Polish village.
0: Okay.
2: The question now is, how many billions of dollars will it now take for Trump to want to change the Statue of Liberty to Virgin Mary to make it the largest in the world? I mean, gold plating over all that ugly copper will be pricey.
0: Bob, that's funny. And sadly, it might be a real possibility. That's crazy. This weekend, 10 years since the final Tragically Hip concert. Unbelievable. Just unbelievable. Time flies, they say. Grace 2, Freak 90.5.

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All right, I'm going to get your help on this. Usually we do adventures in audio. I give you a life moment question. We tie it to music. We make a little list. It's a lot of fun. Tonight, though, I am putting that on pause because over the weekend, I had a little bit of a movie epiphany for me. And I want to get your take on whether I am right or perhaps you might say I'm insane. This weekend, I went back to the vault and I watched the original Point Break. Keanu Reeves, Patrick Swayze. Like, the lineup in that movie is unbelievable. And I watched that baby start to finish. And at the end, I said these words out loud, and I'm curious if you agree with me. I said, Point Break is better than The Godfather. I said it out loud, and I believe it to be true. You look at that cast, it's just as good. The movie makes perfect sense, except when he shoots bullets in the air and you would think they'd come back down on him. Other than that, the movie's excellent. It's got everything. Intense thrill rides, good script, good acting, fun story. Cool ending. I'm telling you, Point Break is better than The Godfather. 705-874-9050. Can you text me right now? Have I lost my mind? Or perhaps you're like, damn, John, you're right.

0: am sorry that I am not in the Godfather is the best movie ever cult. 705-874-9050. That's the number to text. My question tonight, I watched Point Break, the original, on the weekend, and I just feel it's better than The Godfather. I really do. But no one is agreeing with me. Paul, what did you say?
1: Saying Point Break is better than The Godfather is like saying a jet ski is a better boat because it's more fun to crash.
0: It's a lot of that on the text. Somebody said, John, you're trying to argue your beer league winger is better than Gretzky because he tries harder. I'm telling you, Point Break is better. This might be the most fair observation. John, you prefer watching Point Break, just as you can prefer eating nachos to steak. It's a different argument. Look. Go watch The Godfather, and then take a little break, and then watch the original Point Break. And then you call me and tell me Point Break wasn't more fun to watch. The acting's just as good. Clearly I'm wrong, according to the text.

got tickets for Sublime. They're playing Thursday at the Great Canadian Casino. We've got tickets in the balcony. I sat in those seats to watch All American Rejects and Valley. Absolutely great place to see a show. Sublime is there Thursday. If you'd like to go, you can get in the draw. You just text me right now. Text me the word Sublime. 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

important things that we do for real, all serious, is coming up this week. It's the All Hands on Deck Food Drive. We do this every year. We collect food for the Kawartha Food Share, and it's one of the events we do that truly, honestly makes a huge difference in our community, and we're hoping that you can help us out. We're collecting lunch snacks, non-perishables, monetary donations would be swell, and even things like personal hygiene products. All very helpful this time of year. We're going to be at Joanne's Place Health Foods. We'll be at the Ennismore Foodland. We'll be at Greg's No Frills. We'll be at the Sherbrooke and East City Foodland and Taylor's No Frills. We'll be set up and collecting 10 a.m. to 6 p.m. on Thursday. And we'd really love to see you, and we would really appreciate your help.

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Fog patches in the morning, just a little bit. Our high tomorrow, 26. The Humidex is going to make it feel like 30. We still got some summer left to squeeze out of this month, so let's make sure.

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0: 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Bob has been waiting on hold. Hey, Bob.
2: Some guy made an AI clone to replace him when he died.
0: Okay.
2: But finds his friends and family absolutely hate it. It would probably be more concerning if they preferred it.
0: Yeah, really?
2: You can steal this idea. I told my brother he is to take my cell phone and send a text to the attendees of my funeral thanking them for showing up.
0: I also like the one where you play like a clown to show up at your funeral, and no one knows why the clown is there. There's just a clown at your funeral. That idea, too. Texting people and thanking them is from your phone is also genius. 5440, since when? Freak 90.5.

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0: 90.5, someone, and I'm not saying who, complained to the boss. They were very angry that on Friday night, Susie Moonbeams used the word clitoris in our bedroom advice. Now, I apologize. It's a clinical. It is a medical term. It's nothing we should be, you know, ashamed of. But I apologize. I thought we were all grown-ups, but I'm sorry.
1: Tonight's bedroom advice.
0: Stop trying to get me fired. I'm a nice guy. Susie is with us. Hey, Susie, Kyle has sent in an interesting text here to 705-874-9050. He has a new girlfriend, and he doesn't have a lot of experience, so he just wants, you know, a simple tip that will help him ease into things.
2: You have to remember that sex is like giving a massage. Everyone likes it differently, completely differently. You've got to slowly work your way up. Start gently and slowly apply more pressure until, via the ancient art of communicating, you reach the sweet spot and stay around there.
0: That is great advice. Nothing to complain about there. No angry letters to write. If you do have a question for Susie, you can text me. And she'll be back tomorrow. And we'll get you an answer. We're friends like that. Linkin Park, thanks.

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0: Sublime right now. Sublime is playing Thursday at the Great Canadian Casino Resort. And we've got tickets. You can see them. You're going to sit in the balcony. It's going to be sweet. Bedouin Sound Clash is opening up. If you'd like to go, you text me the word Sublime right now to 705-874-9050.
1: My friends say dumb things.
0: Tyler, what do you got?
2: I had a friend who was 27 years old and insisted his parents never had sex. He said his mom got pregnant with him because his parents got married. That's apparently how he thought reproduction worked.
0: Hey, look, sometimes your friends say dumb things. You've all been there. That's a good one. Jane's Addiction. Been caught stealing. Freak 90.5.

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1: Why do we shake hands? 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
1: 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Why don't you lead by example?
2: You do?
1: You're always bowing?
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long on the iHeartRadio app. Mainly sunny for your Tuesday. Fog patches in the morning. It's always weird when you see those fog patches, but gotta drive safe. High tomorrow, 26. Humidex feeling like 30. And the rest of the week is all about sunshine and high 20s. So even though summer is on the tail end, we're still riding it out. That's the good news.

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1: Why do we shake hands? Yeah. There was a reason behind that to show people that, oh,
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1: I'm
2: have
1: not,
2: a knife in your
1: yeah,
2: sleeve.
1: I'm not armed.
2: And that's why we cheers.
1: Why do soldiers salute? Because they were lifting the thing on the suit of armor. You know,
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3: why
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3: I have long argued for bowing like the Japanese do. Many things
1: well,
3: I do that's awesome.
1: 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Why don't you lead by example?
2: You do?
1: You're always bowing?
3: I give the...
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1: I've never
4: seen... No, he does, but it's not... It's not... Yeah, it's not...
2: It's only to people he respects, so we don't see it.
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Broadcasting Corporation, Ontario's local broadcasting company, in Peterborough, Ontario, and on the treaty and traditional territory of the Mississauga Anishinaabeg.

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0: Fajita Day today, Ice Cream Pie Day, Bad Poetry Day, and let's head to the calendar for this August the 18th. On this date, 1868, Pierre Janson discovered helium in the solar spectrum during an eclipse. August the 18th, 1932, Amelia Earhart became the first woman to ever make a nonstop trip across the U.S. On this date, 1938, President Franklin D. Roosevelt dedicated the Thousand Islands Bridge connecting the U.S. and Canada. August the 18th, 1962, at Liverpool's Cavern Club, the Beatles introduced their brand new drummer, Ringo Starr. If you haven't heard the backstory to how Ringo became the drummer of the Beatles, check it out. It is actually pretty cool. Celebrity birthdays today. Caitlin Olsen from High Potential turns 51 today. Edward Norton is 57 today. Christian Slater, 57. Dennis Leary is 69. Director Roman Polanski is 93 today. He gave us Rosemary's Baby, Chinatown, Hand That Rocks the Cradle, and more. Underway on this Tuesday, August the 18th. Good morning and welcome. Thanks for stopping by. It is the Wake Up Call.
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1: Good morning to you, and welcome back. Here's some things you might want to chat about around the water cooler today. Season 18 of It's Always Sunny in Philadelphia premieres on FXX Hulu this week. Upgrades from Disney for you. Disneyland in California going to do a massive reimagination of their Tomorrowland. No timetable set for that. And coming to Disney World in Florida, a new Monsters, Inc. land. What a story out of Major League Baseball. The league is still buzzing about St. Louis Cardinals outfielder Joshua Baez. Was called up to the majors last week, became the first player ever to debut with three home runs in each of his first three at-bats. That was insane. I saw the highlights. If you're a baseball fan, you haven't seen that, do yourself a favor. That is history happening right there. The Stray Cats with original members Brian Setzer, Lee Rocker, Slim Jim Phantom will perform tonight on The Tonight Show for the first time on late night TV in 36 years. The last time they were on a late night show was with David Letterman back in 1990. Minnie Driver says she is grateful to be alive after she was involved in a really bad car accident in France. She said another vehicle failed to stop at an intersection resulting in a T-bone collision. She and her friend survived and got out alive, though she said that they had to crawl out of the vehicle. Minnie suffered a sprained neck and has been seen wearing a neck brace. The latest Spider-Man film starring Tom Holland as Peter Parker has surpassed $2 billion at the global box office after three weekends in theaters. Nearly 30 years after Tupac Shakur was killed in a 1996 drive-by shooting in Las Vegas, the first person ever charged in the case, Dwayne Kefdi Davis, went on trial yesterday in Nevada. Prosecutors alleged that Davis, a former gang leader, orchestrated the attack and supplied the weapon, though they did not claim he was the gunman. Davis has pleaded not guilty. They held a funeral for singer Bonnie Tyler yesterday, Swansea Minister St. Mary's Church in the South Wales town of Swansea, with a profession afterwards through Skewen, the village near Neath where she grew up. It comes after thousands of emotional fans lined the streets in the coastal suburb of Mumbles on Saturday as her coffin draped in a Welsh flag was driven through the place she called home. Bonnie died on July the 8th at the age of 75. And Taylor Swift debuted a new haircut in Europe this week, cutting some of it off, with it now reaching just beyond her shoulders. We'll get you an update from the story with Hayden Panettiere coming up next here on the Wake Up Call.
0: Don't worry.

0: else can supply you with the most useless information like we can first thing in the morning. In Other News is on the way on the Wake Up Call. 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
1: Welcome back. An autopsy was completed yesterday for Hayden Panettiere after she was found unresponsive on Sunday, and there were no signs of trauma that would have contributed to the death. That's what was on the report. According to dispatch audio obtained by People magazine, officials were heard discussing an overdose and cardiac arrest around the time of Panettiere's death. She was only 36 and left behind an 11-year-old daughter. She appeared in 10 episodes of Ally McBeal in the show's fifth and final season as Maddie Harrington. And as we know, she also appeared in such films as Remember the Titans. She was also a key character in the Nashville series. And she was open and talked openly about her struggles with addiction, which begs the phrase, if you need to talk to somebody, there are people that'll listen. And on the other side of the fence, sometimes we need to ask the question, hey, are you okay? Be prepared that there might be a good conversation after that. But if you're willing to make that first step to listen to someone by asking them if they're okay, then you're willing to go the distance. It's the Wake Up Call. Good morning.
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1: 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Join me tomorrow halfway through our week. We'll open up our Wednesday right across the entire province with the Wake Up Call starting at 5 a.m. That's all the time I have for you today, my friends. And as always, I thank you for yours. Have a wonderful Tuesday. We'll chat tomorrow.
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2: Hey, good morning, everybody.
3: Good morning, Woody.
2: Today is Tuesday. It is August the 18th, 2026. Woody, Greg,
4: yo.
2: Menace,
5: yeah.
2: Gina Grad.
5: Hi.
2: We got Seabass.
6: What?
2: We've got Sammy.
7: Hello.
2: Morgan is here. Jeff G on the job today.
8: Yep.
2: We got Vaughn, our video producer. Dumbass Tyler's here. Bort, Menji, phones open. 877-44-WOODY. You can send us a text over to 22987. Greg, today is Pinot Noir Day.
4: Oh, I will celebrate right now.
2: Yeah, it's also National Ice Cream Pie Day.
4: Ice cream pie? I gotta Google that.
2: I saw this ice cream machine that I showed Greg.
4: That was so bizarre.
2: It's cool. So it's like a Keurig, but for ice cream. And the way it works is you take this,
4: you
2: pick your flavor, and it just sits out there like on the counter. You pick your flavor. So I picked this salted caramel. The name of the machine, Seabass, I know you want to Google it. Cold Snap.
5: Oh.
2: Yeah. Yeah, and it just looks like a giant, like, Keurig, basically.
5: Mm-hmm.
2: And so the top of it slides open, and then you take these, what looks like the size of maybe like a Red Bull can of the flavor, and you put it on the top, you close the top, and it starts, you can hear it spinning, right, and getting super cold and everything. And then within 2 minutes, it starts, like, pooping out the ice cream into the dish. It is the creamiest, most delicious.
8: And affordable.
2: I looked at, it's like $2,500.
5: Yeah, we get it. We need one for the studio.
8: Well,
2: something like that.
3: Do you know what it kind of looks like? It looks like that thing in the on the back of the DeLorean when they would take banana peels.
5: Oh, yeah.
3: And stuff.
2: The Mr. Fusion.
5: Right.
8: So I have getting us a tabletop, you know, Wendy's style soft serve machine, and they're less than $2,500.
2: No, they are, but then you have to have, like, you know,
8: the big bags.
2: Exactly.
5: Rock salt.
2: This is like little single serve, and I think each serving, it works out to be about like $4 or something like that.
5: Right. Yeah.
8: Well,
4: you have to eat a lot of ice cream to pay for that.
8: If you eat it 2,000 times.
4: Yeah, exactly.
8: Which
5: we
8: would.
5: Can do that.
8: Thank you.
3: Easy peasy.
8: But I'm saying at that point, let's just go ahead and buy the Wendy's machine. We don't need rock salt. You just need the bags. You just plug it in.
2: Today is Bad Poetry Day. It's National Couples Day. It is Serendipity Day, Never Give Up Day. Oh, and it's National Fajita Day.
5: Ooh,
2: now,
5: sure.
2: You know. Question for you, Seabass.
8: I'm here.
2: Do you think, and this is a question, everybody else in this room, I don't see saying yes to this, but do you think that you would be able to legitimately compete in an Olympic event in 2028?
8: Oh, yeah, the ye olde, like archery or curling or, well, 2028, that's going to be summer, right? Or no?
2: 38% of men, by the way, think they could.
8: Well, I think the easy one for summer is pistol. There was
5: one dude with his hand in his pocket.
8: Yeah, Bulgarian guy.
3: Yeah.
8: Because people have gotten close. What was the thing about, Springsteen's daughter in horse racing?
2: Oh, yeah.
5: Don't forget Ray Gun.
8: Yeah, Ray Gun. Yeah.
4: Oh, yeah.
8: There was some girl who, she was a downhill skier for like the Bahamas or something.
3: Oh, yeah. She was able to get in.
8: 15. So you look for those. Either look for underrepresented countries or stuff that requires no physical skill.
2: All right, so here's the thing. 17% of these dudes felt soccer would be their best chance.
5: What?
2: Yeah. No way.
8: You need to be born into that.
2: Yeah. 11% said tennis would be their best
8: shot.
2: Also
8: bad.
4: Hell no.
2: And then 6% said cycling. That's another one.
5: That's crazy.
8: These are all things you train literally from the time you're a child.
5: Yeah.
8: And if you're genetically gifted, you make it.
2: 13% of men said they could sprint 100 meters in less than 15 seconds.
5: Bulger.
3: Yeah.
8: Okay. That's not terrible.
2: Let's see. 20% admitted they never actually have ever tried to sprint for 100 meters. 49% of women believe their sporting ability was poorer than average, while 38% of men believe their abilities were above average.
5: Of course.
4: Oh, right.
5: And I don't know much about this sport, but Seabass, you're probably onto something with curling.
8: Yeah,
5: it's like professional sweeping.
4: Yeah, it's classic.
3: Uh-huh.
2: It's shuffleboard.
3: I did pass by this lacrosse tournament, and I'm like, and I've been doing it for years. And there were so many more people this year. I'm like, what is going on? And it got added to the Olympics this year.
2: Oh, lacrosse?
3: Is that an easy game? I've never seen it played.
2: No,
8: one of my sons plays lacrosse.
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1: Let's do it.
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3: Let's all go in.
2: Oh, crap. Yeah. The Woody Show.
4: Man, I tell you, these squishies, Nido, you might have seen them. I mean, they're everywhere.
5: Everywhere.
4: Even stopped at the convenience store on the way in this morning, and they're selling like branded ones. Starbucks ones, Dr. Pepper ones.
5: Oh, yeah.
4: It's just a squishy block, and it has the Starbucks logo on it.
6: Yeah, yeah.
4: My daughter is obsessed with it. Your stepson is obsessed with it.
7: Yep. Random-ass places they're selling these.
6: But Gina, isn't there something so wholesome about it that they're so easy to please, and this is what they're into?
4: Yeah.
5: It's just more crap that he's going to forget about that we'll have a box of that I don't want
4: in
5: the house.
4: It's for what it is. You know, I can't believe what they're charging.
5: That's the other thing.
4: These things are crazy expensive.
5: If you can get them.
4: Well, not the bootleg ones.
5: No, the Nidos.
4: The brand name ones. Nido. N-E-E-D-O-H. If you want to Google it, you're not familiar with what we're talking about. But, man, there's a lot of those being confiscated at the airports.
5: Really?
6: Why?
4: Yeah, because you're not allowed to bring them.
5: Why? Because they're like jelly
4: filled? Because it's gel. And what's the rule with gels? 3.4 ounces or less.
5: God.
4: And so, you know, they don't really think about it that way, but that does count.
5: You got some screaming kids at the airport.
4: Oh, yeah. So when they're going through security and they break out the giant brick of butter, squishy, that's more than 3.4 ounces, that thing gets taken away.
5: Yeah, like these Nidos, they're like $30 a piece if you can get them.
4: Really?
5: Yes, it's crazy.
4: Now, they have a bunch of bootleg ones, which are exactly the same.
5: I like them better.
4: They have a whole table set up at the grocery store.
7: Yeah.
4: Like, you know where they have all the seasonal crap?
6: Yeah.
4: They'll put, you know, all the Easter candy or whatever is the current season stuff. Boom, right there. And they have this giant table, and it's just filled with these squishy things. And as every parent is in there doing their grocery shopping, all the kids are just gathered around this table.
8: Yep. Oh, check it out.
4: Oh, yeah. Yeah, they're all about it.
7: So I was listening to an interview with the guy that runs the company for these, and they were asked, like, hey, are you going to become the next Labubu? Are you going to be here today, gone tomorrow? They said, we have been around for a while, and we are just going to keep things limited. And hopefully that'll be our longevity versus
4: say limited. I'm seeing them everywhere now.
5: Yeah, they are. There's
4: a kiosk at the mall.
5: Sell out of them.
4: Uh-huh. They're at the convenience store.
5: Menace, to your point, that's exactly what I tell my kid when he's like, oh, can I get another one? I'm like, oh, just like the Labubus. Oh, just like the Pokemon cards. Oh, just like the, he's like,
7: Oh, yeah.
5: Fads.
7: The Funko Pop.
4: Well, the thing that the Labubus had that these don't have. I don't really see any of the blue collar workers carrying around the Nidos.
5: They're huge with electricians,
6: apparently.
7: You can't hang it on your belt.
8: Right. That's what they need. They need a little carrying.
5: But don't construction workers get stressed out? Don't they need a squishy
7: maybe
5: ball?
7: Maybe they do.
4: Oh, here's
6: the dashboard. Mm-hmm.
4: This is in the same article about how the TSA has taken the squishy toys from the kids. These are some other things that most people don't realize they can't take when you're going through security. Cordless curling irons.
5: Oh.
4: Those are banned. They got to be in checked baggage.
5: Really?
4: I would have never thought about that because I've never used a curling iron.
6: I've seen those.
5: It wouldn't have dawned on me.
4: Bowling balls, again.
5: Oh, I can't bring my bowling ball?
4: I mean, I guess if you're a
8: weapon, yeah.
4: Yeah.
6: You can swing that.
4: A bowler. Cast iron cookware. Can't do that. Oh. Can't have that in your carry-on, I guess, because you could just, you know, smash people with it.
5: Yeah.
4: Corkscrews that have a blade, obviously.
5: Sure.
8: Are you sure that cordless curling iron wasn't the other way around?
4: No, they got to be in checked baggage.
5: Because it probably has a battery.
8: Which
5: or
8: would be the other way around.
4: Oh, wait, yeah, right. Banned in checked baggage.
5: Oh,
4: so yeah.
8: That's on the team.
4: Yeah.
6: Oh, so not bring them at all.
4: Yeah.
8: You can carry it on. You can't ban.
4: You can carry it because of the battery.
5: Yeah. It can't be unattended under the
4: plane. Right. Yeah. It's kind of like how now a lot of the airlines have the policies that if you have a portable, have like one of those battery bricks, like it has to be out and visible. It can't just have it in your bag.
7: They've gone crazy about that lately.
4: Jerks. Yeah, well, fires and stuff.
7: Well, people buy the cheap ones.
4: Yep.
7: And they catch on fire.
4: Greg, electronic cigarettes and vaping devices, those also have to be on your person. They can't be in checked bags.
8: And you can sneak them when they're on.
6: Yeah, exactly. How are you supposed to vape on the plane if you don't have it with you?
7: Thank you. Okay, first, have it on me.
4: Here's one I would have never thought of. you can't bring on a plane a foam toy sword.
6: Oh.
7: Interesting.
4: Foam swords?
8: Oh, because people might, because you would, you could use that to intimidate.
5: A foam sword?
1: But aren't the foam ones still plastic on the inside? Like they're hard and it's foam around it?
4: I don't know. I don't know enough about foam toy swords. It just, when it says you can't bring a foam toy sword.
5: It says security officers treat item replicas that look like weapons as security threats.
4: Yeah.
5: A foam sword.
4: Yeah. Any kind of gel type candle. Samsung Galaxy Note 7 phones, banned in carry-ons and checked luggage. So how are you supposed to?
8: What year is this?
5: Yeah.
4: I don't know.
7: Yeah. I got denied to get onto an airplane because I had a skateboard with me.
8: But skateboards are weapons.
7: I was also drunk, so I don't know exactly. But they said they blamed it on the skateboard. Like, I flew to the San Diego airport with it.
4: Yeah.
7: On carry-on, but when I try to leave...
8: I kind of support that, because adult men shouldn't be walking around with skateboards.
7: No, I wasn't an adult man. I was probably like... maybe 20 years old.
8: That's not an adult man. You're right.
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4: 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That's where Jordan is standing by to tell us what's happening today in Peterborough.
15: A 26-year-old Peterborough man is facing charges following a disturbance along George Street. Police say officers were called on Saturday night and ended up locating a man who allegedly kicked and damaged a vehicle. Drivers are being urged to take note of a big closure coming up this week. Braley Drive will be fully closed between Forrester Avenue and Stenson Boulevard from Wednesday through Friday for water main work. The Eastern Ontario Wardens Caucus is calling for Alto high-speed rail discussions affecting municipalities to be delayed until after the October 26th municipal election. And details of Doors Open Peterborough have been released. The free event goes on September the 12th. We spoke with Chair Stuart Hamilton.
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15: 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More information can be found on our website, ptbotoday.ca. That's what's up, Peterborough. I'm Jordan on Freak 90.5 and everywhere on the iHeartRadio app.
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0: 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The Woody Show. A couple lawsuits in the news. You got this homeless guy in Oregon. He is suing a business owner for $10 million.
1: Ooh. All right.
2: All right.
0: $10 million.
3: That'll work.
0: Why?
3: Why?
0: Well, the business owner shot him.
3: Oh.
1: Okay.
0: Why?
3: Why?
0: He broke into the business.
3: Oh.
2: Okay, I'm back on board.
0: And the guy was in there. Now, Greg.
3: Yeah.
0: How could that have been avoided?
3: Like, I don't know if you can avoid breaking into a store.
0: If only there was a way.
3: I don't think so.
0: Here's the dude who put the new hole in the a-hole. Yeah, put a hole in the a-hole, yeah.
4: When he picked up the bolt cutter and raised it and was starting to come at me. I was lucky I could run about 15 feet, grab my gun. I told him to get on the ground, so I finally had to shoot.
3: Good.
1: Yeah. That's okay. What they say. If somebody breaks in, you better kill him.
0: Yeah.
3: Or
1: you're going to have a lot of problems.
0: They'll turn around and see it. What a dumb world. We live in.
2: Truly
3: so backward.
0: God. And I've never felt this down on the world before.
3: Really?
0: But yeah, there's always been like times where, you know, you're like, oh yeah, that's just kind of this or that. There's been little things here or there, but just overall, like what a garbage world.
2: Do you think it's getting worse or you're just noticing? Yeah.
0: No, I think it's definitely gotten worse because there's been more and more instances of just like how everything has just kind of devolved.
2: Mm-hmm. Yeah.
0: Right?
2: Yeah.
0: People, things, like, I don't know.
2: Well, everything's so backwards.
0: Yeah.
1: But if you just, that's your whole feed, that's your whole television, that's your whole social media, that's all you're getting fed because they figure that's all you're getting fed because they figure it out negative gets a bigger reaction than positive. But if you actually go out and go to like events where people are enjoying themselves, you can tell.
0: Yeah.
1: You can tell.
0: I still
1: like,
0: do those things.
1: The world's not that bad.
0: Yeah. But it's all the
1: it's
0: stuff.
1: It's not
0: that
1: as bad as what the internet and television is telling
0: you. It's all the stuff that you have to deal with in the world. You know what I mean? Like when, you know, you have a conversation, no, we can't do that because, and it's always some stupid, like there's some dumb reason that we have now.
3: Right.
0: Where, like you can't, oh, somebody was asking me, like, oh, hey, so we're looking at this person for a position and I know that I can't say anything. I got to keep my mouth shut.
2: Mm. Okay.
0: Because like the law is like, if I said, oh yeah, that person sucks and you shouldn't hire them, that, I could be in trouble.
2: Good God.
0: Yeah. Yeah, like, 100%. So all you got to say is like, oh no, I worked with that person from this date to this date. Yeah.
2: They exist.
0: Yeah.
3: I didn't know that was illegal.
5: Yeah. Wait, what about references? Isn't that the whole point of that?
2: Well, references are mostly confirming someone worked there and what years they worked there.
0: Yeah. Like a personal reference doesn't really exist anymore because unless you're going to say something positive, you can't say. Now there is some kind of line between how the relationship was. Like, did you work for this person? Did that person work for you? Were you just coworkers?
2: Right.
0: Because if you're just coworkers, that's different than you were
3: like
0: their
3: managerial position.
0: Correct.
2: But I do know for a fact that people will call around and ask for references. Somebody that you all know, when I was getting hired on their morning show, he called around everyone I'd ever worked with and asked if I was a C.
3: Oh.
0: Oh, really?
2: Yeah. Thank God they said no.
0: Oh, I think I know who that person is.
2: I think you do, too.
0: Yeah, yeah. Yeah.
1: But, yeah, you can definitely get in a lot of trouble for that. But the unspoken thing is, oh, I worked with that person. You just say,
0: yeah,
1: we worked together.
0: And that says it all.
2: Yeah.
1: Yeah.
0: Right.
3: What's the point?
0: Let's see. Two people decided to file another dumb lawsuit against Mercedes. Now, this is a first world problem, guys.
2: Okay. Oh.
0: According to the suit, the Mercedes AMG car got so hot in the sun that these two drivers got second degree burns from the AMG logo on the driver's seat.
2: Oh my God. Like so branded.
0: So the suit argues that the front seats of the AMG model all have this design defect, this design defect where it's a raised metal logo.
1: Ooh,
2: okay.
1: Yeah. Wow.
0: That is on the seat and it comes in contact with the driver's upper back, neck, or shoulder area. And they're asking Mercedes to pay for their medical expenses, pain and suffering, emotional distress, as well as pay for other owners to have the logo removed from the seat.
2: I get that.
0: Yeah.
2: I mean, for sure, it's a first world problem.
3: It sounds like a design flaw, but it

0: Also, yeah. You were parked in the blazing sun.
1: Yeah, but like everybody's grabbed the seatbelt.
0: Yeah.
1: You know, you get in the car and you grab the
2: burned your upper thigh.
0: Yeah. Or the seat itself.
1: Yeah, super, super hot.
0: Yeah.
1: But yeah, they're suing Mercedes.
0: The other thing, when you're talking about the garbage world that we live in now, I get that angry when I check into a hotel and it's like 10 minutes before check-in time. The room's ready. Mm-hmm. They won't give it to you. Like, come on.
2: Yeah.
0: The world sucks enough.
1: Wait for it. Menace, who has the worst luck when it comes to hotel rooms and rental cars?
3: That'd be Woody.
0: Yeah.
3: Anytime I travel with him, dude, the rental car is never there.
1: Nope. Mm-hmm. Or, the room is never ready.
3: Or we go to the rental car spot and there's zero cars.
1: Yeah.
0: Or the one name not on the board.
3: If I'm not with Woody, dude, I get
2: no problem.
3: Everything. I'll get a rental car for a dollar.
1: So Jeff G just witnessed this.
3: Oh, really?
1: We went to Cleveland for that convention.
3: Okay.
1: We got there 30 minutes after check-in time, the guaranteed check-in time. Right, guess whose room was not ready? My room.
3: Oh wow. God.
1: Everybody else who was checking in, their room's ready. Their room's ready. Their room's ready. My room, for whatever reason, I go, did you get some kind of special crazy room? He's like, no.
3: Wow.
1: I'm the only one who had a room. It was after check-in time.
4: And it was probably at least an hour until you got it after that, right? Because we stood there waiting for the guy to try to figure it out for at least 20-25 minutes.
1: He was calling housekeeping to find out how much longer it was going to be.
2: Oh, my God.
1: Dude, it's 4:45.
0: Yeah.
3: Wow.
1: 877-44-WOODY. 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
0: Yeah,
1: we've made things much easier for you to read and find all this. We just had so much stuff.
2: Yeah.
1: We just had to better organize it, you know?
0: Yeah, I like it.
1: Yeah, so it's a new layout there. So bookmark that and waste some of your company's time and money by checking out the new website, ptbotoday.ca. 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
1: It's huge.
2: Are you kidding?
1: I don't know what I did to deserve this algorithm.
3: Yeah. The Woody Show.
0: And it's another new hour. Insensitivity training for a politically correct world. Woody, Greg, Menace.
4: Yeah.
0: Gina Kraft.
5: Yeah.
0: Cheer and jeer.
5: Okay, well, cheers to just a great first birthday for the kid in our new town. It was awesome. We had 13 kids at his party, and some came up from his old school, and some were from his new school, and some were Boy Scouts, and just all the kids got along. It reminded me, because they're like 11-year-old boys, you know in cartoons when there's a big fight and it's just like a cloud of like dust and stars? Like, that was just them like rolling around an arcade. But they had the best time. We were at this arcade go-kart place for over 5 hours.
0: Damn, 5 hours?
5: Lucky. Yeah. Wow. And nice. But they all had a great time.
6: The best as a parent is when your kid gets invited to a party.
5: Here we go.
6: And it's a drop-off.
5: Here we go.
6: You know what I mean? So like, you could just like drop the kid off and you have the afternoon, especially when your kids are little, which is when they have parties. How old is your stepson now?
5: He's now 11.
6: He's officially 11.
5: Today is his birthday.
6: This might be the last kid's party. Like, just maybe next year. Well, but then after that, it starts. Even my daughter now is like, no, we don't do those now.
5: Like having a party?
6: Yeah, like a kid's party.
5: Oh, okay.
6: Yeah, so like you'll be off the hook for having to put these things together.
5: Oh, that'd be great.
6: It might be like this one little thing on the side, but they get out of like the kids' parties where you invite a bunch of other kids.
5: Oh, sweet.
6: And have to go to a place and spend 5 hours at a, you know, go-kart place.
5: And it bankrupted me.
6: Oh, yeah, of course. But the thing is, when the kids are little and the kid gets invited to another kid's party, and you get to drop them off for the afternoon, that's like a win for you.
5: Totally.
6: Oh my God, it's the best.
5: So here's the thing. I'm glad you brought that up. So that's part of my jeers. Not their fault. I get it and I support it. But my jeers is this backwards ass arcade go-kart place that does the party first and then lets the kids go loose. So it's not like there's no intercom system. There's no, okay, you know, the grad party, come meet in the party room. No. We get there right away, right when the place opens. We go in our room. It's like 11 in the morning. The kids have pizza. They have cake. They get their arcade cards and their tokens and all this stuff. And then they let them loose. And that's the end of the arcade's responsibility. So I have
6: smart for their part.
5: For them, yeah. they're geniuses. Yeah. But I have all of these drop-off parents going, well, just text me when they're ready for pickup. I am running around for 5 hours doing head counts, just trying to make sure nobody absconded with a child, nobody ran out. My husband, hey, I'm going to go play air hockey. I'm going to go do, yeah, no, got it. Sure you are. I'm going to go make sure that, you know, little Jaden isn't missing.
6: This is where you could use all your extra air tags.
5: Oh, yeah.
6: Just put a different air tag on every kid.
5: God, that putting those air tags on stuff. So I'm running around for 5 hours just doing head counts. And then the parents are starting to text me like, you think he's ready for pickup? I'm like, I don't, let me go find them. So I was exhausted. I think I fell asleep at like 7 p.m. I mean, I was so tired because I became the employee at this place. Yeah. So they're smart. It's not their responsibility, but that's my jeers.
6: Again, good news. If it's not this year, next year will probably be the last
5: one. So what do you do? Like a sleepover with a couple of
6: sleepover?
5: Kids?
6: He's a boy.
5: They don't do sleepovers?
6: No.
5: He's never had one, so I don't know. There's just nothing?
6: Boys aren't, like, after a certain age especially, they're not doing sleepovers.
5: Oh, sweet.
6: Yeah. Yeah, so you'll be off the hook here pretty
5: soon. That sounds great.
6: Yeah, you won't have to do that anymore.
5: I'd
6: it might be like just like one quick thing, like, oh, they want to go do something, and you know, but it's like one or two
5: like
6: other
5: with
6: kids.
5: A couple of pals.
6: That's it. Yeah.
5: Oh, good.
6: Yep.
5: Great.
6: Yeah. Better days are coming.
5: Oh, I can't wait.
6: Better days are right, Jeff.
5: Mm-hmm. Yep. I get bankrupted
7: like,
5: every year.
7: It'll be like a baseball game or a basketball game or something with
6: something.
7: One or two of his closest buddies,
6: easy.
7: Which would be way more cost efficient.
5: You don't dig into the archives for all the kids he used to be friends with. Yeah. Oh, good.
6: Don't have to invite the whole class.
5: Right.
6: Yeah. Because that's always the rule now. You got to invite everybody. Menace, cheer and jeer.
4: Well, Sammy's going to hate my cheers because ever since she moved out of her neighborhood, I find myself hanging out in her neighborhood like all the time now.
5: It's the best.
4: It is the best. And I went to a number of restaurants there. Did you know that they opened this new gelato/coffee place there?
5: No.
4: That's pretty good. You should check it out, Sammy.
5: Okay.
4: I don't know why you moved out of the neighborhood.
5: I still go back.
6: Well, she's saving 100% on rent.
5: Yeah, exactly.
4: Yeah. But shout out to Sammy's old neighborhood. It rules.
5: I hate you.
2: You should check it out, Sammy.
4: Yeah, I had a great time hanging out there over the weekend. My jeers, though, is spicy nacho. My wife, she has some type of ACL injury in her knee. No. So I took her to a couple of doctor's appointments. And then I took her to get an MRI yesterday. And what's cool is, I mean, like old school, they give you like a CD of your MRI. Yep. And I went to Best Buy and I got a CD-ROM.
2: Okay.
4: Ow! Wow. That's like $35 these days. You plug in the computer and then you can put the MRI into AI.
5: Mm-hmm. Oh,
4: you
5: know, yeah. Exactly.
4: Everything down for
2: good
4: you.
2: Idea.
4: I know it's kind of a jeers, but that was kind of, I mean, that's kind of a
6: well, jeers, going through the medical thing.
4: Yeah, that's
6: is
4: a jeers,
6: jeer,
4: but the, yeah, but yeah, the going through everything on AI was really cool. You can ask 1,000 questions.
6: Yeah, so my mom has been going through all that stuff with her hip for the last number of years. Yeah. And I suggested that to her. I said, hey, you know, why don't you just take some of this stuff and plug it into AI, just see what it says. Mm-hmm. And it gave her all this direction that she didn't have before.
5: That's great. Yeah,
6: it's questions insane. To ask. Because actually, that's a really good question. And so she didn't just go for it, like, you know, verbatim, but it gave her some thought starters to be able to go to her doctor.
4: Definitely.
6: And ask the right questions, and it actually helped her a lot.
4: Yeah.
5: Yeah, there's no reason not to.
6: You don't want to self-diagnose with AI.
4: Yeah. But it did say, like, oh, yeah, you know, let the doctor confirm the information. But
5: oh, they cover their ass.
4: Yeah, but this is, like, what we think and how long it would take to recover. So it was
6: actually...
4: So
6: she need to have surgery?
4: From what AI says, no.
6: Okay.
4: Well, but it'll take, like, a couple months to recover.
5: I have 2 wheelchairs, a walker, and a toilet railing. And a shower chair.
4: No.
5: Let me know if you need it.
4: She's able to walk with a brace, so that's cool.
5: Good.
6: So Andy's, like, pretty much fully recovered now, right?
5: Yeah, I mean, he's pretty good. He's not allowed to run or anything, but he can walk. He thinks the brace looks stupid over his jeans, so now he just gets the choice not to do that. Oh, and also, I've been meaning to tell you guys, remember when last December he got me for Christmas dance lessons for us as a couple?
8: Oh, yeah.
6: Right.
5: And obviously he got out of that one pretty good. Well, joke's on him because I called the dance class and said, can we have a 6-month extension? And they said yes.
6: Oh, no.
5: So we'll be dancing again.
6: Well, that was his mistake in the first place.
5: Yeah.
2: Pretty gay.
5: And he was like
6: you're already married.
5: And he thought he got out of it because of the stupid surgery.
4: Yeah. Got injured on purpose.
6: That's that's one of the things that you would do if you're still dating.
5: Yeah, to woo her.
2: Yeah. To rehearse for the wedding.
6: When you're in that courting phase.
4: Yeah. You'll do anything.
6: Yeah, but once someone's locked down, you just don't sign up for salsa dance
5: lessons.
6: We're
5: going to do the cha-cha.
6: Yeah.
2: I'm surprised those places are still in business.
5: They're like, so random.
2: Oh, it's so random.
5: I love it.
6: Yeah.
2: Dance studio.
5: It's a salsa.
6: Well, I was walking through the mall just the other day, and they had one of those, like, rock places where, like, the inside of the rock looks like crystals.
5: What
6: do they call it?
5: Geode.
6: Like, how the hell does that place stay in
4: business? Right? Dude, people buy that stuff like crazy
6: at the mall.
4: Like, super expensive.
5: Yeah. But,
2: like, why? Super ugly.
6: I never see anybody
4: for
6: in there.
4: For healing powers.
6: I'm convinced it's money laundering.
2: For balance. Oh. Yeah, probably.
5: Yeah.
4: But there's, like, roadside stands for that kind of stuff, too, and people are still buying it.
6: And there had been so much turnover at malls, right? Like, stores can't stay in business. Not enough foot traffic. Not enough going on. But yet the geode place stays in business. It's been there the entire time I've lived in this area. Yeah.
5: Your theory is sound.
6: Yeah.
2: Mm-hmm. When we went to Alaska, I went into a little touristy shop and they had a huge geode. And I thought, what does a geode sell for? It was like $27,000.
5: Oh, yes.
4: It's dumb money.
2: The thing was massive.
8: The big ones are so expensive.
2: And so ugly.
6: All right. 877-44-WOODY. You can send us a text. Send that text over to 22987. We're going to take a quick break. More Woody shows next. Hang on.
9: 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Yeah, this is the Woody Show.
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5: Yeah.
0: And the Century 21 Lakers opening up the MSL Finals tonight. They are in Six Nations to face the Chiefs. It is the 11th straight trip to the finals for the Lakers, the 9th time they face Six Nations for the championship. Game 2, that'll be back here in Peterborough on Thursday night. Tickets for that game are on sale now. And, of course, as you know, we're good for all your Lakers news and stuff that you want to see. 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
5: Yep.
0: I'm Woody. That's Greg Gorey.
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3: So, Sammy, cheer and jeer.
4: My cheers once again goes out to Trader Joe's because they have a new item that is the lemon ricotta pancake mix. And it is so good. Anyone who knows me knows I love lemon ricotta pancakes. If it is on the menu, I am getting it 100% of the time. And Trader Joe's has it now. It's like the best thing ever.
5: Is it like frozen or?
4: No, you make them. So it's mixed. It's lemon ricotta pancake mix. Made them at home and they're so good.
3: All right.
6: Nice. I never even heard of that.
4: Really?
3: Lemon ricotta pancakes?
6: Mm-mm.
3: Really?
5: They're very restaurant taste, Greg would say.
6: Yes. Lemon ricotta.
3: For a guy who, quote, gets out a lot, I'm surprised you haven't found that. Especially, you're going to like a lot of restaurants all the time.
5: At like an elevated brunch spot.
3: He's not like one of those guys who just eats at home.
5: No.
3: Like, I prefer to eat at home.
6: No.
3: He's not that guy.
5: Oh, I saw that fridge. No. There's nothing in there.
6: Yeah.
3: Lemon ricotta pancakes.
4: And if
6: I don't
4: you
6: even
4: really
6: think I've even seen it on a menu.
4: Elevate them. Trader Joe's also has lemon curd that comes like in a thing that's so good. And if you dip the pancakes in the lemon curd, it's amazing. I love lemon, obviously, but it's so good.
6: Now, I mean, Greg, you have a refined palate. You said you haven't heard of it either.
7: I don't think I've ever heard of this.
4: Really?
3: Really?
5: I've just seen them on menus. Yeah.
7: Lemon ricotta. Is it in the batter?
4: Yes.
3: Yeah.
7: Mm-hmm. So, okay.
4: So the pancake tastes like lemon.
7: Lemon, yeah. Okay.
3: Right. I'm triple surprised that Greg has, of all people, hasn't heard of this.
7: I mean, it sounds like something that would be a pasta dish, like lemon ricotta.
5: Yeah. That also sounds good.
4: Yeah.
7: But not pancakes.
5: But if you go to enough brunch spots, you see them on the menu.
7: But Sammy doesn't put syrup on her pancakes, so it kind of negates the greatness.
4: No, that's what I'm saying. Because I don't like that type of pancake. I love the lemon pancake with the lemon curd. Delicious.
5: She doesn't like that type of pancake, a.k.a. the pancake.
7: Right.
4: Oh, yeah, but with
6: a.k.a. the normal one. I've never heard of a lemon pancake in my life.
5: They exist.
3: Adding that to my grocery list. Thank you, Sammy.
4: Yes, get it. Do it.
3: This show can be helpful from time to time.
4: Right. You won't regret it.
3: And what's your jeer?
4: My jeers is I'm joining a new fantasy football league, and they're doing
3: it. Didn't see that coming, huh, folks?
4: I'm already in. I do one with my family every
3: year. I know, but it's usually about, like, crochet.
4: Yeah,
3: and,
4: sure, yes.
3: You know, lemon ricotta pancakes.
4: Yeah, Hallmark movies.
3: Hallmark movies.
4: Mm-hmm. Yeah, so I'm in a new fantasy football league, and they're going to do an auction draft. And I'm not happy
5: about
4: it.
5: What does that mean?
6: How does that work?
4: So it's like you're basically given fake money, right? Monopoly money. You're going, you have $200 to pick your team. So then all players go up for auction and you have to bid on them when it's your turn. And then other people can bid too to try and take the player. But it's like, what? I just want to pick my players and just go. I mean, you can't do auto draft.
3: It's like a salary cap kind of idea.
6: Yeah.
4: Right. Mm-hmm. Right. But I mean,
6: seems like a lot of work, though.
4: It's a lot of work. Because I was talking to the people running it, and then they're like, yeah, well, you really have to figure out what players you want and how much you're willing to pay for them, and then figure it all out beforehand. I'm like, I don't want to do that, because then all your players get taken.
3: Did you have to join this league? Did you already pay for it? Like, there's a billion fantasy football leagues out there.
4: I know. I did not already pay for it. No, it's just friends who were like, hey, you want to join our league? Great. And then this is the first year that they all voted to decide to do an auction league. And I'm like, really? It's so intense.
3: Well, be like LeBron. Pull up your stakes and take your talents elsewhere.
5: Take your talents to Miami.
4: Yeah. Yeah, because I don't know how I'm going to do this if I have to figure out all my players ahead of time. And then when they all get chosen, you're sitting around going, okay, I guess I'm going to grab this guy for a quarterback and hopefully, you know, I can afford him or don't have to pay too much. And how are you? I don't understand how then at the end you're left with, what, $1 for a kicker? $200 to build an entire team seems like nothing. I don't understand.
3: Yeah. I'm not sure how the pricing works.
5: Yeah.
3: Mm-hmm. I can guarantee you can't get any player in real life for $200.
4: Yeah. Right.
6: And how are you going to fill out your whole roster with that little amount of money? That's, that's the part that I would wonder about.
4: I don't understand. So
3: that's the thing about fantasy. Like, fantasy seems like it could be fun. It just seems too time consuming.
5: Yes.
3: And I'm trying to, I really put a value on time and where I'm spending my time and trying to be efficient with my time. And that doesn't seem like a good use of it.
5: Yeah. Fantasy football wouldn't cut it.
3: I would want to do it right. I would want to do all the research and looking into it because I wouldn't want to half-ass it. And it just seems like it's a huge time suck.
6: The draft takes a while.
3: Yeah.
6: But I think once it's on there, you're good. Like on a good app, it works really well. Like NFL has a great app. ESPN has a great app and they make it really easy for you after you pick your players, but you got to commit.
8: Yeah. But all
6: to the draft
8: friends and family that are into it, they literally talk about it every day.
3: Well, yeah.
8: Yeah.
3: Well, because that's the thing. It's always in motion. Because players are getting injured or who are they playing this week. So it's a constant evaluation. Mm-hmm. It's not like you just draft, set it, forget it. No. Yeah.
6: And now they play Thursdays and Mondays and Sundays. So it's like you always got to be on your toes.
3: Yep.
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0: Time to check in with the Woody Show News Desk. That's where Jordan is standing by to tell us what's happening today in Peterborough.
21: The Eastern Ontario Wardens Caucus wants more transparency and municipal input on the proposed Aalto high-speed rail project. The group has passed a resolution calling on Aalto and the federal government to defer decisions affecting municipalities until after October's municipal election. Drivers are being advised of a temporary closure of Brayley Drive between Forrester Avenue and Stenson Boulevard. The closure will be from Wednesday to Friday to install a pressure-reducing valve as part of water main work. Peterborough, like you've rarely seen it. Doors Open Peterborough returns September the 12th. Chair Stuart Hamilton says the event is especially valuable for newcomers.
22: We also have a lot of people in the community that are excited about their properties, whether it's an accounting firm or sometimes it's an engineering firm.
21: For additional details, visit ptbotoday.ca. And game one of the MSL final goes tonight between Peterborough and Six Nations. That's what's up, Peterborough. I'm Jordan on Freak 90.5 and everywhere on the iHeartRadio app.
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2: Well, you can always call in 877-44-WOODY. 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Got a nice email from Amber. Subject, Hoyt.
3: Hoy, Amber.
2: Hi, my name is Amber. I have been listening for maybe 8 years now. I love you guys. Seabass is my favorite.
4: Oh, boy.
3: Amber.
2: But the the crew you have now with Gina, Jeff G, Sammy, and Morgan is the best.
4: Oh.
2: My husband and I have been remodeling our 100-year-old house for a few years now. Tiling the showers, painting every room, building a patio, converting a closet into a pantry, taking down walls, everything.
5: Nice.
2: And you guys have kept me sane through it all. I'm also 3 months pregnant now. I know, Woody, you feel bad for me. But I can't wait for you to rate my baby when she's here.
4: Oh, exciting.
2: Sweet. Me love, Amber. Bye.
4: Bye. Amber.
2: Yeah, dude, doing home improvements, remodeling and stuff, always one of those things where it's like house hunting. Yeah. Watching the show on HGTV is different than being the person out looking for a house. It looks like, oh, man, that'd be so much fun.
4: Yeah.
2: Right.
4: Yeah.
2: Finding your new house. Man, it blows.
3: It does. It's such a mess. It's
2: watching
3: so
2: all those HGTV shows, yeah. Property Brothers, or whichever one you watch.
3: Yep.
2: All of them. Oh, man. Because all you see, you skip the whole...
5: Like working on it
4: during. Just go right to the end.
2: Yeah, the weeks and weeks.
4: Yeah.
2: The delays, the additional cost.
3: Oh my God, the mess.
2: Twice as long and it costs twice as much.
5: Mm-hmm.
2: It seems every single time.
5: And it's not easy.
2: Yeah.
5: Greg did inspire me though because I had a project where I ripped out some sound. I have like a little home studio. I ripped out the soundproofing out of the top of the ceiling and replace it. And I put in the wireless light that you were talking
3: about.
5: Yeah,
3: it's the best.
5: It's so cool.
3: It's so interesting. You can have a lamp with, don't have to plug it in.
5: Yeah, you don't have to recharge it for like 60 days or something.
2: Are those new? Because I feel like these should have been around forever.
5: Agreed.
2: Forever. We've had battery powered stuff forever.
3: Yeah.
2: Lanterns, flashlights.
3: Well, you charge the light bulbs. And I got two of them. So that way when one burns out, you can just put the
5: other.
3: But I seem to have to charge them all the time.
5: Really? No, mine it. I mean, for now it says 60 days.
2: LED barely uses any energy.
3: Right.
2: So
3: I have an LED.
2: Theoretically, depending on the kind of battery they have in there, but I would assume you can get a pretty decent battery in the base of a lamp.
3: Probably,
2: depending on how it looks.
3: It's a modern miracle.
2: Yeah.
3: Pretty cool.
5: Mine does like 40 different colors too, Greg.
3: Oh, really?
5: Yeah,
3: I think mine only does like
4: get a disco
3: white
4: up in there.
3: Yeah. Yellow.
2: Yeah, but doing work on stuff.
3: Oh,
2: I think
3: it's
2: if
3: awful.
2: You there's a neighbor of mine, I think I told you, and I'll be like walking around the neighborhood. She's still in her work clothes. And she just gets home, opens the garage, and she's building furniture and stuff
3: she's
2: in there.
3: Doing carpentry.
2: I mean, that's cool.
5: Yeah.
2: It'd be cool to have a skill set like that.
3: Right.
2: Mm-hmm. Where, and she's making some really cool stuff, and I'll walk by and I'll see the progress and I'll go, hey, looking good, you know?
3: Yeah.
2: Like really cool looking, like dressers and.
4: Wow.
2: Yeah. And she's building it right in her garage. You can tell that, she just thinks about it all day. When she's at work, it's
4: cool.
2: All she can think about. Yeah. Like she doesn't even go in. Change into some comfortable clothing. She's still wearing like her professional business lady stuff.
3: Right.
5: Nice.
2: And stuff. This is the kind of stuff like Bob Vila and the Property Brothers jerk it to, you know? Like, that's the kind of lady I need to figure out.
1: I'm being playful. Joking.
6: Uh-oh.
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0: All right, right back into it. Cheers and jeers. Seabass, what do you got?
3: Well, cheers to the kindness of strangers. I was out doing some work, watering my apple tree. And this lady just walked up next to my Cybertruck. She's like, damn, that's a cool truck.
4: Nice.
5: Let's have sex.
0: I'll have to borrow something from the internet. Things that never happened for $1,000.
3: And then she said, right. I heard they're bulletproof. And so I've heard that before. So I got my little stock line. It's like, here, I'll hide behind it. Take my gun and shoot me.
6: Uh-huh.
3: You know, implying that I had a gun and I'm all brave and dangerous, right?
0: Yeah.
5: Oh, totally.
3: Cool. She didn't really fall for that.
0: Oh.
3: She didn't have sex with me, but it was cool. And then, as I'm finishing watering my apple tree that's out in the public, I saw the lady stops by. She's driving by in her SUV and she goes, you're my hero.
5: Okay.
3: And I don't know if she recognized me from the show or she just saw what I was doing, something nice for
4: the community.
3: Yeah. Or whatever it was. But, you know, it's I really appreciate taking the time to stop and say something as opposed to just thinking it in their head as most people do.
4: Yeah. Oh, so the cheers is all about the celebration of you.
3: Kindness of strangers.
5: Oh, yeah, yeah.
3: Of people taking time out of their day to say something nice.
4: Okay.
3: And then it does, even by me, who's a legal robot, robot, it doesn't go unnoticed.
4: Oh, that's cool.
3: So I'm saying thank you.
4: Did you also see over the weekend the Cybertruck 2.0, the new front of
3: what?
4: Yeah, everybody, Google it. It looks even cooler now.
3: Nice. What do they do to it, Mass?
4: They made the front of it
7: look completely different.
4: More badass.
5: More badass.
6: It
4: looks very Mad Max on the front of it. Yeah.
5: When you go out to water your apple tree, what do you take, a watering can?
3: Right now I'm using, Greg, I don't know if you like this or not. I'm using 2-liter bottles.
5: Oh, and then you poke a hole.
3: I don't have to. I've got
5: drip.
3: Right. I could do that. Oh. And in fact, I bought from Temu. I bought these watering stakes that you screw onto the top of a bottle and it has a little
0: valve,
3: drip valve, and you could pop a hole in the top, but I have it set up with a mulch ring where I can just pour it in there and it doesn't roll away.
5: Okay.
3: The mulch ring keeps the water from falling out.
0: And then what about your jeer?
3: Jeers to Sammy.
6: Uh-oh.
3: I don't know how you walked into the office and did not notice down in the lobby the tiny baby lizard that is just trying to get back outside and go have fun with its family.
6: Oh,
3: It's underneath the little, like, those steps that are on the side of the downstairs entryway.
5: Mm.
3: And it's
6: wait, do you think Sammy trapped it?
3: No, I think she, this is her key. She notices and helps these things.
6: I do. You know what? Yeah. Yesterday, I saw a bug that was flipped over on its back. You know, sometimes they have those hard shells and they're struggling and you see them and they can't flip over. I'll be like, oh, and I flipped him over. I'm like, there you go, bud.
8: That's
6: and then
8: nice.
0: Right back to his cheer, the kindness of strangers.
3: I thought about it, like, well, I go upstairs, get a little cup and put the not salamander, but it's so small, it looked like that. Or I could let Sammy do it so she could have her fun.
6: Yeah. Okay.
0: Jeff G, cheer and jeer.
9: Preseason football is my cheers. Of course. It's great to have football back on TV. I know people overreact and, oh, they're going to be rookie of the year or they're washed or whatever. I could put all that to the side. I don't listen. I just watch my team and watch all these other teams progress through
0: the
9: preseason.
0: See the new guys, the rookies, how they come in.
9: Exactly. Second and third stringers, man. Just enjoying having football back on TV, man.
0: Same.
9: And my jeers goes to my kids for not having a hustler's mentality. Like, I got to figure out where I went wrong. Man.
6: Oh, no.
9: Gina witnessed this the other day. I had to beg them to take all the free stuff from the suite at the ball game the other day. And they were like,
0: yeah, we brought some listeners to a ball game and it was
6: a suite. So much fun.
9: Yeah.
0: Right? So there's like food in there. Yeah. There's like,
9: beers, all that good stuff. Mm. And they were like, dude, it's embarrassing. Like, why are you making us take all the pretzels and extra chips? I'm like, hey, listen. I said, listen. First of all, number one, somebody paid for it.
6: Yeah.
9: Well, it's paid for.
6: Yes.
9: Which means it's for us. So put it in that bag and in your pockets and we're taking it home, man.
6: Yeah,
9: because you're back at school and you need stuff for your lunch.
0: Yeah.
9: But they were just so embarrassed.
6: Yeah.
9: And I was like, you guys got to get it together, man. Like,
8: meanwhile, Sammy, what did we do so I could take a bunch of stuff home?
6: We took an ice bucket that had a liner in it, dumped out the ice, took the liner so that Gina could take home the Diet Cokes.
8: Yes, the tall boy Diet Cokes.
3: Yeah, okay. Now that's embarrassing.
9: By the way,
8: it was awesome.
9: No, but Menace, in the little bag that we had for sweets, we fit 6 beers in there.
3: Yeah.
9: And we took those all home as well.
0: Wow. It
9: was fine. They're paid for.
8: Because kids don't pay for anything, so it doesn't mean anything to them.
0: Yeah. Mm-hmm.
9: bruh, you're so embarrassed.
4: Yeah.
9: Dude.
3: Can I ask, do they allow this?
6: Yeah, yeah, it's our stuff.
9: Yeah.
3: So like they encourage you, hey, if you want these beers or these diet
6: cokes. I don't know.
9: Encouragement might be a little bit.
4: I mean, all the stuff that you paid for, yeah, you can take
6: it
4: with you.
6: Theoretically, you would have had it there while you were there.
4: Yeah.
2: Right. I mean, because they're relying on, you know, maybe, you know, people coming in there and not eating all that food.
4: Dude.
2: They've charged you for all that food.
9: Yeah. And
2: that's why it's free.
3: Well, it's one thing for the food, but the drinks, which are packaged, I understand.
4: Yeah. I go to, like, you know,
2: why would that be any different?
3: Yeah, well, because the drinks are packaged.
2: I'm saying once they put them in there,
4: they're yours. Right?
6: We've already
4: they're
6: paid yours. For this.
3: Right. Yeah. Yeah. Like,
2: once they've dropped them off in there.
3: The act of walking out with the item is different if it's a couple cans of beer as opposed to, I've got, you know, like fettuccine, I'm putting
6: it
3: in.
6: We didn't take any hot food.
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1: I told the security. I call the cops.
2: Excuse me, sir.
3: This is the Woody Show.
4: Speaking of calling the cops, who needs them when you're this lady? So this guy in Arizona, he was caught on video. He's walking out of a Ross, and he had suitcases, backpacks, purses. The alarm's going off at the store because he wasn't paying for it, clearly. But what you also see on the video is this elderly woman

0: And she's just not having it. She's not going to let this slide.
1: Not my Ross.
2: Okay.
0: So she follows him into the parking lot and pulls a gun on him.
2: Damn.
0: Yeah, so the cops are called, and the grandma is looking at a possible aggravated assault charge.
2: Oh, come on.
3: Because she displayed a deadly weapon and with the intent of
2: using
3: it.
2: Yeah, but she's an old lady.
4: Whatever.
0: The cops say they need to interview the shoplifter before they can move forward with the case. What?
2: How about a thank you to this woman?
0: Yeah.
1: I wish she had shot him.
0: Same.
1: You know?
4: Well, yeah.
3: Let me give her a little advice. If the guy's got his hands full, like I've always said, have some pepper spray, non-lethal option. He can't defend his face.
0: Yeah.
3: Just soak him.
0: Yeah.
4: Get the bear spray.
0: And so they have not found the shoplifter, and something tells me they're not looking that hard.
1: Yeah.
4: No. Yeah.
1: Shoplifting is
4: right on
0: this guy.
1: Quite legal now.
4: We're working in shifts.
0: Dude, I saw this video, and it goes along with this, the whole conversation. Like, you know, like the woman, she's just sick of it. There's so many of these stories that you see about, you know, people just stealing and doing things they're not supposed to be doing, and people seem to be defending the wrong side.
2: Yeah.
0: You
2: always.
0: Know, and this is going to sound crazy when I say it. I think society is mad at the wrong 1%.
2: Mm.
0: Right? You always talk about like the 10% or the 1%, the top 1% or whatever. Now this guy, his name is Ashton Cohen. And he makes a solid argument here about how society is mad at the wrong 1%. Here's what he has to say.
5: Oh, the top 1% is screwing everything up. They're destroying my life. You know, this is one of the biggest lies people love to repeat these days, especially in politics. But the reality is, the top 1% is not responsible for most of society's problems. It's the bottom 1% who's f***ing it up for the rest of us. Let's just go through the facts. The top 1% is why you can order anything in the world and have it delivered to your door within 48 hours. The bottom 1% is why said package gets stolen off your porch before you get home. The top 1% put a supercomputer in your pocket, a phone with access to every book, movie, song ever created. It allows you to connect to anyone across the planet. The bottom 1% is why you need face scans, security backups, and 100 passwords just to use that damn phone, and why most of the calls that come in are from scammers. The top 1% is why you can walk into a CVS and pick up meds for an infection that would have wiped you and your entire family out 100 years ago. The bottom 1% is why that same CVS has to keep the f***ing deodorant behind a steel cage. And to be clear, when I'm talking about the bottom 1%, I'm not talking about poor people. I'm talking about criminals, the tiny fraction of society making every person's life more annoying, more dangerous, expensive, more aggravating. So maybe the real inequality that we should be addressing is the bottom 1% who make us, the other 99%, pay for all their bullshit.
0: Yeah.
1: Hallelujah.
0: Right? So maybe you're mad at the wrong 1%.
1: People always say, oh, these companies can afford it if you steal from them. But then it does affect everybody.
3: You. Yeah, you're paying for that, stupid.
1: Yeah, we're paying for that.
0: Yeah, because they're never like, oh, well, I guess we'll just absorb the loss. Yeah.
1: Right. Oh, well.
3: You're paying for the security guard standing around at $25 or $30 an hour. You're paying for the anti-theft systems. Yeah, he's absolutely right. And the vast majority of criminals are recidivist. They'll get out and do it again.
4: Recidivism.
0: Yeah.
4: Just know what you're going to swing wide.
0: Yeah.
4: Repeat offender.
6: You're talking about the Ross. Dude, the craziest Ross that I've ever been to is on the Las Vegas Strip. If you go into it, it's like three stories. And then the security that they have in there, they look like SWAT teams.
0: Nice.
6: Like, they have body cams and all kinds of stuff. And this is in the Ross. It's ridiculous.
2: Every Ross I've been to has security.
1: Yeah.
2: I don't know what it is about Ross specifically. It can be like TJ Maxx, Marshall's.
0: Explain it to Sammy.
6: Ross, it has to do with the people that are going.
3: Clientele.
2: I understand, but it can be a TJ Maxx, a Marshall's, and a Ross all in a row. And the Ross has a security guard and the others don't. Like, there's something specific about Ross getting
0: robbed. I think maybe Ross just wants to step up and have, like, somebody there, whereas other people, like, you know what, we don't want the expense of having to have somebody or pay somebody to stand there. But Ross is, like, trying to make it obvious that they're paying attention.
6: Well, the Burlington and the TJ Maxx sometimes have, like, that gate that you have to go through before you even get in.
3: Yeah, the damn grocery store now.
1: Exactly.
3: Some people don't run out with giant carts full of crap.
6: Yeah.
0: 415 saying, what do you fell for rage bait? That's not rage bait. That's common sense. What that person just said, he's a lawyer, and so he's dealing with criminals all the time.
3: Yeah, that's a word that needs to go away.
0: Yeah. That what you just heard was not rage bait.
1: No,
0: that is common sense.
3: Rage bait would be someone saying, it's okay for me to steal because the 1% can afford it.
0: Right.
3: Exactly. And they don't mean it.
0: The rage bait are the people in the comments on the stories who are always defending and going like, it's not that big a deal.
3: Let them be.
0: Until it comes to your house. Until it's your stuff.
3: Yeah, your bike
0: is taken.
3: Until
0: it's your family member who's assaulted. Until it's your kid who has to deal with whoever is, you know, bullying them or harassing them.
3: Or until, as we saw in San Francisco, until all the drugstores and grocery stores just leave the parts of town. Because, as Menace said, the hood people who are stealing stuff, they don't want to travel all the way to Bloomingdale's in the nice part of town. They'll just do it in their own backyard. And guess what? The stores can only afford so much of that until they leave.
0: 877-44-WOODY. You can send us a text over to 22987. We'll be right back. Has dumbass Tyler accidentally walked in on Morgan while she's been in the bathroom?
2: Oh, you know what's embarrassing? I have already walked in on him.
7: Oh, my God.
2: Thankfully, his boxers were on. I don't know what he was doing.
7: Oh, so he wasn't, like, on the toilet.
2: He was looking down and doing something.
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0: Time to check in with the Woody Show News Desk. That's where Jordan is standing by to tell us what's happening today in Peterborough.
12: City of Kawartha Lakes OPP are investigating after a fully submerged pickup truck was discovered in a canal west of Balsam Lake. Police say they were called to the area on Saturday afternoon after reports of the vehicle underwater. An investigation is continuing. Mariposa Dairy Limited and Armada Toolworks Limited in Lindsay are receiving more than $7 million in federal funding to expand, modernize their operations, and adapt new technology. The 23rd Reframe Film Festival is going to be coming up next year, and it is now being headed up by PCBS grad Ryan Barnett.
13: There are things that Reframe does for filmmakers in particular that just other festivals just don't do. So that got me excited, but also Reframe's mission got me excited.
12: He says he plans to build on the festival's ties to local filmmakers. And game one of the MSL final goes tonight as the Century 21 Lakers take on Six Nations. That's what's up, Peterborough. I'm Jordan on Freak 90.5 and everywhere on the iHeartRadio app.
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3: And I'm not laughing.
1: The Woody Show.
0: Thrift Store Day. That's a thing.
4: Mm-hmm. Yeah.
0: I mean, there's a billion of these holidays as we go over at the beginning of every show. Thrift Store Day.
5: Gotta know what day it is.
0: And so we sent everybody on the show out to any kind of thrift store. It doesn't matter. Any one would work. But you had a budget of $20 or less and bring it in. And then we'll see who did the best job at just whatever you can find. I hadn't been in a thrift store in a billion years.
3: Same.
0: And the one that we went to, my son said, it smells like garbage and weed. And it did. I walked in, and, like, I could smell weed. But then there's also like a...
4: Always a certain smell.
3: It's kind of musty.
0: Yeah, and he said, he goes, do they have to wash all this stuff before they sell it, like the clothing? I'm assuming that they...
3: They do not.
0: They don't?
3: Not that I'm aware of.
5: I don't think so.
3: No, I don't think so.
0: Really?
4: No. Yeah, if you go to a fancy one, yeah.
3: Whenever I go to thrift stores, it's very musty.
0: I was at Goodwill.
4: Yeah.
0: They don't like just send it through like a commercial. I'm not saying they send it out to be laundered, but I mean,
6: I doubt it.
7: I've seen like the cars drop it off, and then the homie takes it in a big thing with wheels and bins, and it goes from there to the back to get sorted.
3: Yeah.
7: I don't think so.
8: Yield Internet says mainstream stores do not wash just because.
0: I would think they would have to.
3: At a thrift store, you kind of know what you're getting.
8: What you're hinting at here is they don't take things like bedding for that exact reason.
5: Yeah. I tried to donate a rug. They wouldn't take a rug.
0: Really? Yeah. They had rugs in there.
5: They did?
0: Yeah.
8: Why are you
5: Mine does
8: gray?
5: Not.
0: Like area rugs. Mm. Well, the Goodwill took it. I don't know if he tried to donate it somewhere else.
8: It's too small.
0: All right. So, before we get into what everybody, I bought a couple of gifts. I saw a couple things as I was walking through it. I'm like, I know a person who just must have this.
3: Oh, wow.
0: All right. And I found this one. It's $2.99, and it was in the frame and wall art section. And I thought, man, Seabass really needs to have this. It says, teaching is a work of heart. And so with his
8: let's point out his
0: blooming career as a substitute teacher,
8: right,
0: you could bring that.
8: Because this is a basic bitch stupid wall art.
5: It has word art, yeah.
8: Different heart is all in like a little lowercase script font, and the other parts are in a different font.
0: Yeah. So teaching is a work of heart.
8: Dude, I saw so many, I don't know, there's not going to be a term for this type of quote art or just garbage.
5: Yes.
8: That like modern, it's catchphrases, it's inspirational quotes.
5: Yep.
8: It's also stupid. It's also designed for like 39-year-old women.
4: It's called Hobby Lobby.
8: Yeah, but
4: I
8: see so much of this at thrift stores because all these dumb broads bought this 10 years ago.
0: Oh, there was a lot of that stuff.
8: Yeah.
0: Yeah, there was a lot of that stuff.
3: And like a squiggly font isn't totally cursive.
5: You could put that on your desk.
0: I almost purchased this. It's like this little figurine of the Last Supper, except like two of the heads from the disciples were missing. Get that one. But I did get something for Greg Gorey.
5: Oh, man.
0: Now, Greg loves America. He's a man of the Constitution.
5: Yes, right.
0: He says the worst thing you can call him is a
5: communist.
0: And my son spotted this. He goes, bro, why would anybody want that? I go, I know a person who might want that.
3: Bro, here we go. Right.
5: Fingers crossed for wall art.
0: Yeah. It is.
3: Black velvet painting.
0: It's a giant constitution.
3: Whoa!
5: Oh, my God.
3: Oh, my God. You know what?
5: I don't hate that either.
0: That's
3: kind of cool.
0: You're redoing the office at your house.
5: Oh, my God.
3: I don't hate that. Yeah,
0: this was $12.99.
8: We the people. It is 4.5 feet by...
5: I like it.
3: This is a win.
5: Thank you.
3: That's cool.
0: Yeah, that's for Greg.
3: It's huge. It's like the size of a door.
0: Yeah. It's not Greg's camera.
3: Uh-oh.
0: Oh, no. I told you, too. It's
5: dude, I love it. Thank you.
8: And that might have been made at a Hobby Lobby, because you see a lot of that stuff, don't you, Sammy? Like the big...
5: But at least
4: they'd have an American section for sure.
3: Like does
0: that not scream, Greg, though?
5: That's pretty damn awesome.
0: Yeah.
3: I like it.
5: I love it. Thank you.
0: Here's something else I found. I don't know. I mean, nobody's going to want this, but I was just surprised. I'm like, wow, who had this kind of laying around? It's an answering machine.
3: Oh, okay.
5: How much was that?
0: This was $4.99.
4: Oh, damn. We got to set that up.
3: Yeah, we should have a Woody Show answering machine.
0: Digital answer. Yeah, tapeless.
8: Yeah, so no tape.
0: It's not super old school, but it's old school. It says more reliable than cassette, call screening, toll saver, toll calls.
3: Oh, I love that. Saver. Nights and weekends.
0: And remote operation. I forgot how you used to be able to call your own house hear your own messages.
3: Yep.
0: You'd have to push like one of the dial tone, you know, one of the the keys to get into it. But, there you go.
5: Answering.
0: Yeah, it's a
5: Is this Con Air?
0: Yeah. Con Air phone.
8: Nice. Oh.
0: Yeah. And this was $4.99. They have so random.
5: Nice. So many deals.
8: Does it have Nicolas Cage's photo on it?
3: Con Air.
8: Getting?
0: No, it does not. It does not. Yeah, it's like the hairdryer people.
3: Yeah.
4: Really?
0: Mm-hmm. Right?
5: Yeah. Yeah. They make That's all sorts one. Of crap.
0: All right, so we'll see how everybody did. And that, by the way, none of these are the item that I am bringing to the table. Oh. This is all. These are all bonus items.
7: Yeah.
0: These are all just kind of bonus items.
8: He paid money, so these can go in the garbage.
3: Yeah. Honorable mention,
8: except for Greg's.
5: No, mine's going.
0: Greg's
5: up.
0: Is getting hung up, yep. And then yours. I expect you to bring that to your classroom.
8: Yeah, I'll put it in, and I'll come in for.
0: Yeah.
3: Put it on your desk with a little shiny apple.
8: Yeah.
7: Nice.
0: Yeah. All right. 877 Apple 44 Woody. Text us over to 22987. We'll be right back.
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5: Yeah,
2: we made things much easier for you to read and find. 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
3: Yeah.
2: We just had to better organize it, you know?
5: Yeah, I like it.
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1: Oh, it's so cute. I need it. I gotta have it.
2: Don't be shy.
3: So for Thrift Store Day, everybody here on the show has issued a challenge to go out to any kind of thrift store. It doesn't matter what it is. Mm-hmm. But the budget, $20 or less. And then you got to bring in something
4: that you thought was cool, right?
3: Yeah, yeah. And then everybody will vote, like, who ended up with the best find. All right. All right, so Jeff, I think we got to start with you. I can't imagine anybody would have something smaller, like in size.
5: I brought in a 6-foot teddy bear.
6: Wow.
3: It's actually in pretty good shape. At the carnival, you know?
5: Yeah, it's actually in really good shape. There's like a little smudge by his nose. You know me already, germaphobe. I sprayed it all down with Lysol, in good shape.
7: I was going to say I want to lay on it, but I don't want to get lice.
6: Yeah, the head's a little brown.
5: Yeah.
6: Grayish brown.
5: Yeah, it's not bad looking. I mean, for $20, it was $19.99.
7: Damn.
5: I looked up the value. It's valued at $149.
7: So
5: that's a pretty good score. And I figured, you know, for us, we could use it like as a, you know, emotional support, you know, stuffed animal. If you need a hug, you can give it a hug.
7: I thought it was going to be like a crash test dummy.
3: Or if you just need like an extra chair.
7: Sure.
3: Like something to sit on during a meeting.
7: Yeah.
3: Otherwise, it kind of crams into the office.
7: That's true.
3: That like Morgan's like sitting on the floor. Now you can sit on that, Morgan.
5: Mm-hmm.
3: Now, that'll be a little more cozy.
4: If you had a baby and somebody gave that to you as a gift, you'd be pissed.
3: Yeah.
4: I'd be so pissed.
8: What would you do with that?
3: Yeah, it's like when you see people at the fair, road. The amusement park, and they're trying to win that stuff, and you spend $1 billion trying to win it, and now you gotta lug it around.
7: And you always drape it over your shoulders.
3: Yeah.
7: Carry it around all day.
3: Dude, the dumbest thing, I think that I didn't buy it. It was given, like everybody on the show got one. Remember the Love Sacks?
7: Oh yeah.
5: Oh, yeah.
3: Those giant, they were like giant beanbags. Now Love Sack makes couches and things like that. No, that's not what I'm talking about. Those are pieces of furniture. This was just a big giant. Yeah. It was filled with like those like chunks of memory foam.
4: Oh, okay.
3: And it's man,
6: massive.
3: It was massive, huge. That
6: like
3: thing
6: four times the size of that bear.
3: It was one of those things that seemed like a good idea until you had it, and then it just took up so much space.
4: Our friend Tony had one, and he said, "Hey, do you want a giant beanbag thing?" I said, "Sure." I regretted it the second I picked it up.
3: Yeah. All right, so that's Jeff's thing. Gina, what did you get?
7: Okay, well, you know, we do a lot of sitting here, and now that I have my Aura ring and it does those little passive-aggressive suggestions to you, so I get like, maybe you want to move your legs a bit? And I thought, you know what? Maybe I do. Because I found for $9.99...
3: I've seen that.
7: Under the desk.
3: Okay. Yeah, it's just the pedals of an exercise bike, and you could sit on the couch, and
7: it's for old people or people who sit at desks all day, and you can hand crank it out to get different.
3: Is that recumbent something? Like, what's that called?
7: I don't know. Desk pedal.
4: Walter White had one of those.
5: Yeah.
7: That sounds about right. So, yeah, now when it says, hey, time to move your legs, I can just pedal under the desk while we're sitting here. It was $9.99.
3: Hey, is that bear bigger than Sammy? It's got to be, right?
6: Oh, yeah.
7: Oh, 6 feet tall.
4: Way bigger.
3: Oh, it is. Yeah, okay.
7: For sure.
3: I can see. Yeah. Now I got a full view of it. Yep. Somebody on the text said, what is bigger, Teddy Bear or Sammy?
7: That
3: thing is definitely taller.
4: Double the size of her.
7: Yeah.
3: Greg Gorey, what'd you find?
4: So I went to Goodwill, which I usually go to drop stuff off, and they have a separate donation place, and then next door is the store.
3: Yeah.
4: I had never gone in.
3: Naturally.
4: I did not like it. It was 90% clothing, but I wanted to get housewares. So I got one thing that I thought was actually kind of legit cool. That was $10.99. And then one thing that I thought Sammy would find adorable.
7: Ooh, okay.
4: So this is like under the category of housewares or whatever.
7: Uh-huh.
4: Oh, picture your dog in this picture frame that is hollowed out and filled with kibble.
3: Ooh.
6: Oh my God.
4: Look at that.
7: Wait, is this for Sammy or is this the one that you like?
4: No, I thought Sammy would like it. Like, I wouldn't display this.
6: To be clear, it's a picture frame filled with dog food.
4: With dog food.
6: Dog food.
4: Uh-huh. And then you would put a picture of your puppy in
3: it
4: there.
3: It looks like something like they would have done as a project for your kids at school.
7: Totally.
4: It does.
7: Yes.
4: It does. Know? So, Sammy, you're more than welcome to take that.
3: That was professionally manufactured,
7: thank
3: though.
7: You so much.
4: I guess.
3: Yeah.
4: I mean,
7: it looks.
6: I don't think so. I don't think anyone sells it like that. I think you can make it like that.
4: Really? It ended up at Goodwill.
3: Wow.
4: And then this, I don't know. I'm a fan of abstract art, and this serves no purpose. I guess you would call it a sculpture.
7: Okay.
4: But it's just, like, mega heavy.
6: Oh, jeez.
4: It's like a sphere that's cut in half and then put back together. And it's like...
3: That's so random.
4: It almost looks... It is so random.
7: Is it really heavy?
4: Oh,
6: And it's supposed to be a planet or something?
7: Oh, my God, this is so heavy. Okay, I just want to make it clear that when Greg texted us last night, he said we were all going to fight over his find.
4: Yeah, I thought you guys would think this
2: is cool. What's in the middle?
3: Which one are we fighting over, the dog frame or that?
4: I think Gina and Sammy are going to fight over the dog frame. And I was also being
7: sarcastic. You take it. No, you take it.
8: Yeah, because we're the tackiest people ever.
6: This part is like, it's like twice the size of a bocce ball. It appears to be made out of concrete.
7: I like how heavy it is.
6: Yeah. Weird. And then the middle has like silver fittings. So it's split in half.
7: I would put it in my kid's room for as like a planet.
4: It almost looks like a planet or a
6: I wouldn't give that to my kid if they were my age they would throw it at things.
7: It at each other.
3: That would be dropped or it would create more problems. Yeah. Like it would break something.
4: Well, but if you had a kid
7: who's
4: into science or something, it might look good on their book.
7: Yeah. Kind of cool.
3: All right, Menace.
2: All right.
3: What did you find for thrift store day?
2: Like you guys asked.
3: $20 or less is all we had to spend.
2: I have some honorable mentions. I got all these items for $20 total. And then I'll get to the one that I want to share. But I found this Built hat is brand new.
6: BYLT.
7: Okay.
2: Yeah, dude, it retails for $50. I got it for $4.99.
3: Wow.
6: Shows you what it's really worth.
3: And it's still got all the tags on it.
2: Yeah, and then I found this bootleg Snow White VHS tape.
3: Okay.
2: Completely bootlegged, like just printed and copied.
3: I did say they had a lot of DVDs. They had a lot of VHS.
2: Yeah.
6: A lot of vinyl, you'll see.
2: And this History Channel unopened game.
7: Oh, we can use that
2: show throughout. It's called throughout
6: History.
2: Throughout the years.
7: Interesting. Okay.
2: But the favorite item that I got was I Ain't Your Pal Dick Face.
3: It's a mug.
2: Yeah.
7: Who's on that? Cool. What is that?
2: That's awesome.
3: I don't know who that guy is.
2: I think it's a wrestler.
3: Yeah, it just says, I Ain't Your Pal Dick Face.
2: Yeah.
6: Mug. It's from,
7: It looks like
6: it's the guy from Revenge of the Nerds, Bloodsport.
2: Oh, yeah.
7: Ogre.
2: You're right.
6: Yeah, that's him in Bloodsport.
7: Oh, yeah, with Jean-Claude Van Damme.
2: Nice.
6: I Ain't Your Pal, Dick Face. He just died recently.
3: All
6: right. Yeah.
3: So all those items total?
2: $20.
3: Wow,
2: so
3: no
2: brand
3: kidding.
2: New game, a hat worth $50.
3: Worth. Yeah.
2: And then the,
6: I want to see that.
3: The bootleg Snow White.
6: Yeah.
2: Look how bootleg. That's something that you would buy on the street of New York.
3: Yeah, no, the tape inside, is it just like a,
7: it's like a black.
6: This appears to be, you're right. Yeah, this is like, the sticker's all warped and it's in black and white.
2: Yeah.
6: I wonder if this is a different country, maybe?
2: I don't know.
3: That's a pretty good haul there, man.
6: Okay, so the VHS single clamshell thing says on the back, countless hours of enchantment on two discs. Oh. So they bootleg the DVD cover.
7: The wrong cover.
3: Seabass, do you have anything over there?
6: I sure do.
3: All right.
6: And I got something that I got, because like it's a lot of garbage, a lot of tchotchkes, but I got something that is literally one of a kind, I'm quite sure.
3: Okay.
6: It is a memorial cutout of the day that Flojo died.
7: Oh,
6: Florence Griffith Joyner.
7: Oh, yeah. Wow. God. Thanks like for the memories.
6: So they like, it's like not even laminated. It's like acrylic. Oh,
3: yeah. So okay. Somebody took the newspaper from article.
6: Flojo died.
3: Clipped it out.
6: 1959 and 1998.
3: Yeah. Clipped it out.
6: And now the top,
3: of wood.
6: They added their own title on the top. Thanks for the memories! Exclamation point. Rest
4: that's
6: in peace.
4: So weird.
6: 1959 to 1998. And again, this was, I looked on the back. This was custom made by some company in 98. Thermoplaque is what they call it. Cause
2: that's
6: like,
2: something you see in a restaurant or something.
7: Yeah.
6: Her husband owned lobby. Or something.
4: That's weird.
2: Yeah,
4: that's
2: Flojo.
6: You can't get this anywhere else.
3: Wow. And how much were they charging for that?
6: It was $19.99. It was right at the limit.
3: That seems a lot.
4: It does.
3: For that.
6: For something that, who would want this?
3: Menace just got like a name brand hat.
2: Yeah.
3: That you would buy for $50.
2: But that's custom. You know?
3: Yeah.
6: Someone's well done.
7: That's bespoke, that's as
4: so,
7: they say.
4: Yeah. So bizarre.
3: That is so nice.
7: Okay. Where's that going to go?
4: Thanks for the memories.
6: Behind Sammy.
3: All right. Thrift store day, find $20 or less. Sammy, what'd you find?
8: Yes. So I found the BB-8 for $19.99. The Star Wars BB-8, the ones that were like controlled, like you control on your phone through an app. Yeah. And it's
3: People were going crazy for those when those first came out. Those were hard to find.
8: 10 years ago. They were a very big deal.
7: Lucky. Does it come with a remote?
8: So. Well, it's actually an app. So it's a whole thing with an app and everything.
6: Oh, Greg, another app.
4: Yeah,
8: yes.
4: For my toy.
8: But BB-8's so cute. It's in like good condition. Like when you see it, it's good condition. It comes with the charger and everything.
6: Okay. The box is pristine.
4: That's cute.
8: Yes. Now, it's definitely a risk buying an appliance or anything like that. So while it does charge and it still looks cute on the charger and it'll glow and everything when it's on the charger, it says that the battery is full when it's not fully charged. And so basically just the battery doesn't hold anymore.
7: Okay. Mm.
8: So I can't run it all around, which is pretty lame, but
7: it's more like a nightlight.
8: For $20, yeah, it's pretty nice, and you can still have it glowing and sitting there as like on your desk or something or wherever.
3: Now, is that something you can change the battery out on?
8: I don't know. Like, I'll have to look more into it. But I still think it's worth it. This was like $200 or however much when
3: expensive.
8: It first came out. Yeah, they're a big deal, and it still kind of works.
7: Nice.
8: Yeah. I have hope.
3: Okay. Morgan, what'd you find?
9: Okay, I'm surprised none of y'all got any clothes. So I have a sweatshirt, and I only spent $10.99 on it, and it has Oprah's face on it.
3: Oh, yeah.
6: Hell yeah. Nice.
9: Like, very up close and personal.
4: Oh, my God.
7: Yeah, it's her entire face.
8: It
7: takes up her entire sweatshirt. Yeah, it's cute.
4: And then her hair is the sleeves. That's so funny.
9: Oh, my God. I don't hate $10. It.
7: What's on the back? Is it more hair?
9: Oh, it's just more Oprah.
3: It's her face again. Sweet.
4: Oh, my
7: God. That's something.
3: What size is that?
9: It's a medium.
3: A medium, all right.
7: Is that like a men's medium? Was that for a man to wear?
9: It was in the men's section.
4: Would you ever wear that?
7: Hell yeah.
9: Oh, yeah, put it on there.
3: Would I ever wear this?
9: Yeah, for Oprah Day or something. I don't know.
3: You can stuff the bear into that thing, well, I'm sure.
2: Did she just celebrate 40 years, too?
9: Of 40 years of what?
2: Of Oprah.
9: Not life.
3: No, really.
7: She's older than 40.
3: Yeah.
6: She hasn't been on for 40 years.
3: Here's my official item that I, now we were talking about this recently, and I thought this was actually a pretty good deal compared to, it's brand new in the box, so it has not been used before, which is very important for this item. But it retails normally for about $60 brand new.
7: Okay.
3: Looked it up, and it was actually an item that we just had in that last round of the Craigslist Price is Right.
2: Really?
6: Winky dink.
4: And it's brand new.
6: Oh no. Oh no. It's breaking.
10: I thought about Seabass because he could use it. It's the medical toilet chair.
7: Oh, lucky.
3: Yeah, look at favorite.
10: Yeah, look at that.
6: So it's basically like a walker, but instead of
3: deluxe folding commode.
6: It's got a
3: 3-in-1 design.
6: That means 3-in-1, meaning I could just have the seat there and crap into the drain, remove the bucket or bowl.
3: Yeah, it was $13.99.
6: No, lucky.
3: Now, because so even Seabass was talking about how, like, you go to, you know, buy these things.
6: Oh, the medical and stuff is through the roof.
3: All, yeah, just because it's medical, quote unquote, they just jacked the price up on this thing.
2: High end bedpan.
3: But, but it says extra long seat uses a bedside commode, toilet safety frame, or raised toilet seat, high adjustable.
6: Yeah,
3: he's gonna bring this right to the shower.
2: How do you clean those? You just hose them off or what?
6: Oh, they're in the shower. They're always getting cleaned.
2: No, but this is one on the side of your bed.
3: Yeah, so like this.
4: It has a little built-in bucket.
3: Yeah, so the bucket thing, it looks like it's just, you just take it and then I guess you can just dump it out.
2: You drop your turds in that.
6: Backyard it.
3: Into the regular toilet?
6: I said backyard. Hopefully you got some wood nearby.
3: Yeah. I don't know. Well, there you go.
4: Oh, discreet.
3: Nice. Yeah, jeez.
7: Depression.
4: Were you embarrassed buying it?
3: Well, because I walked out with that. I walked out with the full-size Constitution thing.
4: It's just like he's so random.
6: It is like he's buying something for somebody's
3: grandpa. All this random crap.
7: Yeah, somebody's old grandpa.
3: Yeah.
4: There's somebody buying a toilet.
3: Yeah. Greg just wanted to buy toilet paper. Imagine walking out with this thing.
4: I would
3: have. Oh, that's Thrift Store Day.
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6: Yeah.
5: And the Century 21 Lakers opening up the MSL Finals tonight. They are in Six Nations to face the Chiefs. It is the 11th straight trip to the Finals for the Lakers. The ninth time they face Six Nations for the championship. Game 2, that'll be back here in Peterborough on Thursday night. Tickets for that game are on sale now. And, of course, as you know, we're good for all your Lakers news and stuff that you want to see. 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
6: Yep.
5: I'm Woody. 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
5: We got Menace.
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1: Alright, so for Thrift Store Day, we had everybody go out to the thrift store, budget $20 or less, and see what the best thing they could come back with. And now let's go around the room and get a vote. We'll start with you, Gina Grad.
2: Well, mine was easy. I gotta go, my top three were Jeff's Bear, Morgan's Oprah sweatshirt, and Sammy's BB-8.
1: Okay. All right, Greg Gorey.
3: Sammy's BB-8, even though it's not my thing, but somebody would love that.
1: Yeah.
3: That's awesome.
1: Somebody texted in saying the BB-8, they still have theirs sitting in the closet, but you can leave it on the charger and it will react when you watch the Star Wars movies.
2: That is really? So cool.
4: Yeah, I'll have to try that.
3: How fun.
4: Yeah, I haven't, because since I just got it, I haven't dove right into all that it does, but it looks pretty
1: good. Yeah, yeah.
3: Right. And then other stuff I think like, that could just go in the garbage. But the teddy bear I'm putting on my top three because that could go to some kid that wants a big teddy bear. And I got to go with the bonus item of the Constitution. It's not heinous. It looks kind of cool.
2: I like it.
3: And I could see that in like Saul Goodman's office. You know, if you have a lawyer in your life that's just starting out, maybe
2: really
3: they
2: want to hammer the idea home.
3: Yeah, just put that in your office or something. It could be useful.
1: Okay. Menace.
5: Definitely Sammy crushed it. I would say number one.
1: With what?
5: With her BB-8.
1: Yeah.
5: And then I would say number two, gotta be Morgan with the sweatshirt. The Oprah sweatshirt is pretty strong. Number three, I'm liking the FloJo. The FloJo, memorial plaque.
1: Yeah, somebody texted over saying they didn't realize that she was dead.
6: It's only been since 1998.
2: Yeah,
3: I didn't know.
6: But she famously
3: either.
6: Died of a heart attack at a young age when she was, and people are like, oh, steroids, but that was not the case.
1: Rest in peace.
3: Hence the plaque. You could read all about it in the newspaper article.
6: Thank you.
1: All right. Seabass.
6: I will say Woody obviously nailed it with the portable commode, which you could use in the shower or bedside or over your own toilet if you're whatever. You know?
5: But that was just to be a homer for you. See,
6: yeah, well, it's also the most useful thing here. So I would say Menace's History Channel game, which I don't even know what it is. God forbid we open it and rifle through it, could be useful. It could be interesting. Learn about history. And then my FloJo plaque.
1: Yeah.
4: Oh, you can vote for yourself?
6: Thank you. Everything else is garbage.
1: All right, Sammy?
3: Totally.
4: Okay, at number three, I have Woody with the toilet seat.
6: Yes.
4: Because I do think it's a pretty great deal. For somebody who's in the market for that, if you were to find that there, you would be excited.
6: Oh, by the way, someone said if you want to use a easy solution for cleanup, just use a liner. Use like a little,
4: like
6: doggy
4: bag.
1: Yep, you could put like one of those little like bathroom-sized trash liners.
4: Yes. Right.
6: Yes.
1: Yeah, for like a little tiny bathroom-sized trash can.
6: And then walk
3: for all
6: that
3: your caca.
6: Then walk that out to your garbage can. With
4: toss out your
6: heart full of pride.
5: But if that's like the rest of my life, I'm just like, you know what?
6: Drive up cliff.
3: Take myself out to the garbage.
1: Well, I mean, just think about like, Gina's husband. He had that surgery.
4: Yeah.
1: You know, it was difficult to get around. Like, there's plenty of, not just for Seabass pooping in his shower.
6: If I've thought many times, I don't want to walk all the way to the bathroom in the middle of the night. Boom, right there.
2: I mean, we have the toilet railing. That's there, one step away.
1: They did have a couple of packages of adult diapers.
6: Mine had a ton too.
7: Yeah, mine too.
1: Unopened, obviously.
2: Hopefully.
1: Like, where did these come
3: from? You bought them and then realized, I'm not going to use these.
2: Probably gently used.
1: It was over there by the shower toilet thing. All right, so.
4: Okay, so Woody, you're at number three. And then number two, I have Menace with the built hat unused for $4, I think is obviously a great deal. And he got so many other things on top of that, like the History Channel thing and the mug and the bootleg Snow White. So my next one goes to Menace.
5: Thank you.
4: And my number one is actually Greg with his abstract art thing, because I think that it's so Greg that he found something that he would really enjoy. And I would have never guessed it came from Goodwill if I saw it displayed
3: so
4: at Greg's
3: weird.
4: House. Yeah.
6: No idea what that is.
4: I do want to give an honorable mention to Jeff G with the teddy bear. I think it's awesome, but I'm too grossed out. I would never think it's clean. I wouldn't be able to get something like that secondhand.
1: And you can't even wash that because it's too big to put it in any kind of like laundry machine.
3: No way.
1: Even if you went to an actual laundromat.
6: I mean, you could cram it in one of the big ones, but it's not going
1: to
6: get clean.
1: You have to take it to like the hotels that have those giant, what they use to wash all the sheets.
7: Yeah, they have those big washing machines for like comforters and stuff at the laundromat.
1: That's too big.
7: Yeah. Yeah, I mean, yeah. I sprayed it down with Lysol, so. Yeah.
1: All right, Jeff, you get your votes.
7: The Constitution thing is amazing. So
1: that was a bonus gift.
7: That was a bonus gift, but I think that came in third for me. Seabass, Flojo.
6: R.I.P.
7: I love it. And it's obviously homemade, which makes it even better. And I love Morgan's Oprah sweatshirt. I mean, you get to walk around.
6: It's strong.
7: Walk around the streets with Oprah on your face, on your belly is amazing.
6: Yep. Get your hood pass a lot of places.
1: Yeah. All right. Morgan, who gets your vote?
4: Okay, my favorite has got to be the Flojo thing, but specifically because it says thanks for the memories at the top. Like, yeah. An exclamation point. Like, someone typed that out on their computer.
6: Did you give this to like her family?
4: Right.
8: Uncomfortable. The Woody Show.
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13: 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Some trips are planned. Others start with a turn down a road you've never taken before. 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
1: Time to check in with the Woody Show News Desk. That's where Jordan is standing by to tell us what's happening today in Peterborough.
17: A 26-year-old Peterborough man is facing charges following a disturbance along George Street. Police say officers were called on Saturday night and ended up locating a man who allegedly kicked and damaged a vehicle. Drivers are being urged to take note of a big closure coming up this week. Braley Drive will be fully closed between Forrester Avenue and Stenson Boulevard from Wednesday through Friday for water main work. The Eastern Ontario Wardens Caucus is calling for Alto high-speed rail discussions affecting municipalities to be delayed until after the October 26th municipal election. And details of Doors Open Peterborough have been released. The free event goes on September the 12th. We spoke with Chair Stuart Hamilton.
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17: 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More information can be found on our website, ptbotoday.ca. That's what's up, Peterborough. I'm Jordan on Freak 90.5 and everywhere on the iHeartRadio app.
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3: All right, Morgan. Cheers and jeers.
4: Okay, cheers to Ray J. This man is unstoppable. Oh. He has no shame. Uh-huh. He'll do anything for the bag.
5: Yeah.
6: Now, Ray J's the one that had the Kim Kardashian sex tape.
4: Yeah.
5: But now a music career.
6: Yeah, without Ray J, we would have never known Kim Kardashian.
7: Yeah. Thanks a lot. And
4: very talented
5: Did you watch this live? I know what you're about to share.
4: Yes. I watched his fight over the weekend against Orlando Brown. I mean, look up clips on Instagram. It was the funniest fight I think I've ever seen in my life. Yeah. Like, these two men are just wailing at each other and, like... Mm-hmm. Just the fact that Ray J can go out there a second time and embarrass the crap out of himself and, like, seemingly not care.
5: Well, his first fight, he got knocked down pretty hard. Yeah,
4: but this fight, he won, right? It was a decision, but at the end, he was crying like he was Rocky or something. Like, I love that he has no shame, and he's terrible. So, cheers to him. Cheers, Greg. Yesterday, I tried to vacuum my house, right?
6: Right.
4: Clean everything up. I got, like, halfway through... And I'm like, what's this trail of dirt everywhere? Like, my vacuum broke, and the whole time I was vacuuming, it was just, spitting
7: it out. Recycling it back.
4: Right. So I'm like, the whole time. And then I'm like, I've made a bigger mess than I thought. And it's a carpet and rug and stuff. How do I clean it up? I don't know.
7: Get a new vacuum.
4: So, boring, but cheers to my vacuum breaking.
6: All right, well, hey, that's a big thing for Greg.
7: Oh, I know.
4: Yeah, you know? Day runner,
7: I highly recommend the Shark.
4: That's the
7: Shark
4: brand it
7: duo.
4: Was.
7: Really?
4: Yeah.
7: Oh, no.
4: And it worked well with my dog's hair and all that, and then now it's deciding to break? Like, what the heck?
7: That sucks.
6: 877-44-WOODY. Text us over to 22987. We'll be right back.
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0: 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Back tomorrow, Wednesday morning, all new show. Anthony Gottforth between now and then. You can leave on the After Hours voicemail. 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
2: Yeah.
0: And with back to school time, we're looking for teachers. We know how much you guys love to bitch about stuff, man, especially the kids and the parents. This is your chance to sound off. We want to hear your F these kids, F these parents stories, like the one kid that you hate the most, the one parent that you hate the most, or something about the whole thing that you hate the most. Whatever it is, you can leave it on the After Hours voicemail. You can be anonymous. 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Why you hate this particular kid so much, or parent. 877-44-WOODY. Text us to 2987. Just hit us up. Let us know, like, hey, call me, text me. I got a great story for this. And we'll get to that a little bit later on in the week. Greg Gorey.
3: Yes.
0: Parting words of wisdom, please.
3: Yeah, specifically for Gina. Mm-hmm. If somebody texts you and says, call me, just call them and say, text me, and hang up.
4: Thank you. I will do that. There are no two worse words than call me.
0: Pro tip.
3: Pro tip for Gina. Yeah.
0: All right. Thank you very much, Greg Gorey.
3: Jewett.
0: Thank you so much for giving The Woody Show some of your valuable time this morning. You know, we love and appreciate you for that. The rest of you guys can suck it. Catch you back here on Wednesday. Have a great day. SMD double M.
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Tonight is going to be Mr. Bond, James Bond. 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It is Reed checking inside the Pet Supply Warehouse studio for your Tuesday. That's right, Tuesday. Movies at the Park returns down at Quaker Foods City Square. 8 o'clock, free movie, Under the Stars. And how fitting, how apropos, it's a 007 movie, if you didn't guess. Skyfall is the movie that they're going to be showing tonight. So you can go down there and check that out. Always a lot of fun. Free movie. And yeah, especially when the weather's fantastic. It's been a pretty good summer, including today as well. We got lots of sunshine, getting up to a high of 26, feeling like 30 with the humidity. Right now, Peterborough, it is 19 degrees with Beck on the way and Arkells quitting you.

Free gas or groceries for an entire year. It is back with Freak 90.5. What a great contest, because both of those things, such necessities, obviously, and both of them have been so expensive. Recently for the gas, groceries, it's been ongoing now for the past little bit, and we want to give you that opportunity to not even have to worry about it, not even think about it. It is presented by Kawartha TV and Stereo, and you are listening for the pins that come throughout the day. One is in the 8 a.m. hour, and your next one is coming up at 11 o'clock. So make sure you're ready for it. When you hear it, you head to ptbotoday.ca, you enter the pin, and you're officially in the contest. And obviously, the more pins you enter, the more chances you have to win. It's free gas or groceries, also supported by Peterborough County Tourism.

I'm going to say it's one of those things where you think in your mind it's a certain way, but then maybe in reality it isn't, perhaps. Freak 90.5, 90s, 2000s alternative. I'm talking about the difference between instant coffee over drip. If I were to ask you what is better, I think you're automatically going to say, well, obviously, it's the drip coffee. You get the fresh beans. They're grinded right up there, and it's a much better coffee. Instant, it's freeze-dried. You know, it sits on your shelf for about 10 years. There's no way that's better coffee. Well, you'd be probably shocked to learn that they did a study. Now, I think there was only about 84 people that were involved, so not a huge sample rate. But this was done in Philadelphia at Drexel University. And what they discovered when they did a blind taste test, 77% of participants preferred freeze-dried instant coffee over the fresh drip coffee. Now, I have not done the blind taste test. I am also not the biggest coffee fan. I drink it, but because I add the milk and the cream and the sugar and all that kind of stuff, I don't know if I'm a true coffee fan, but 77%. Does it have you thinking, maybe I should do the blind taste test just to see? Would be curious to know what happens with you. It's Freak 90.5.

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1: Eastern Ontario Wardens Caucus wants more transparency and municipal input on the proposed Aalto high-speed rail project. The group has passed a resolution calling on Aalto and the federal government to defer decisions affecting municipalities until after October's municipal election. Drivers are being advised of a temporary closure of Brayley Drive between Forrester Avenue and Stenson Boulevard. The closure will be from Wednesday to Friday to install a pressure-reducing valve as part of water main work. Peterborough, like you've rarely seen it. Doors open, Peterborough returns September the 12th. Chair Stuart Hamilton says the event is especially valuable for newcomers.
2: We also have a lot of people in the community that are excited about their properties, whether it's an accounting firm or sometimes it's an engineering firm.
1: For additional details, visit ptbotoday.ca. And Game 1 of the MSL Final goes tonight between Peterborough and Six Nations. That's what's up, Peterborough. I'm Jordan on Freak 90.5 and everywhere on the iHeartRadio app.
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You'll be in the contest to win. Jim Blossoms now, till I hear it from you.

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There they are. The band we could send you to see on Thursday. Freak 90.5, 90s, 2000s alternative, and Sublime with What I Got. And yeah, they're coming to Toronto on Thursday. The theater at Great Canadian Toronto, the Great Canadian Casino. That's where they're playing. Great venue. We got balcony seats as well. And Bedouin Soundclash, they're still kicking around. Or maybe they're back together again. Bedouin Soundclash is opening up. So a great double bill. All you have to do it right now because we played Sublime. Text Sublime to 705-874-9050. Sublime to 705-874-9050. We'll throw you in the draw, which, by the way, we are doing tomorrow. We're going to do the draw tomorrow. And then you'll be ready to pack your bags and head off to the show with free tickets. 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

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And coming up next month, it'll be closing for good. 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

If you are of a certain age, a certain generation, if I say the words Columbia House, it'll definitely take you back and maybe even remind you of your favorite album or your favorite artist. 90s, 2000s, alternative, Freak 90.5, it is Reed. And Columbia House, as you may be surprised to learn, were still a thing up until next month. They are officially calling it quits September the 15th. They have been open as an online catalog club for DVDs and Blu-rays, but back in the day, it was how you got your CDs and your cassettes. And it was a really cool concept, too, right? Like, you would be promised, like, 12 free CDs that would come to you in the mail. And the idea was you were supposed to buy, like, a few more over the next few years. But you got all these CDs up front, and it was awesome. And the way you got it was kind of like this junk mail flyer. And you pick the albums that you wanted to have the album cover on these little stamps, and you'd lick the stamp and you'd stick it onto your order form, send it away, and then voila, all this music would come to you. And if you were kind of like me and maybe in your teens and you didn't have a lot of money, you may or may not have lived up to the contract. But that's neither here nor there. Point is, they are calling it quits September 15th. Great memories, though. Got a lot of music from Columbia House. It's Arcade Fire now on Freak 90.5.

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1: City of Cortha Lakes OPP are investigating after a fully submerged pickup truck was discovered in a canal west of Balsam Lake. Police say they were called to the area on Saturday afternoon after reports of the vehicle underwater. An investigation is continuing. Mariposa Dairy Limited and Armada Toolworks Limited in Lindsay are receiving more than $7 million in federal funding to expand, modernize their operations, and adapt new technology. The 23rd Reframe Film Festival is going to be coming up next year, and it is now being headed up by PCBS grad Ryan Barnett.
2: There are things that Reframe does for filmmakers in particular that just other festivals just don't do. So that got me excited, but also Reframe's mission got me excited.
1: He says he plans to build on the festival's ties to local filmmakers. And game one of the MSL final goes tonight as the Century 21 Lakers take on Six Nations. That's what's up, Peterborough. Knock Jordan on Freak 90.5 and everywhere on the iHeartRadio app.
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13: I visited Scottsdale, Arizona. It was so hot that I got a
14: sunburn. How hot was it?
13: It was very hot. I got a sunburn because I thought, like, oh, they'll have, you know, suntan lotion, like, inside. So I go inside, and I see a booth that has a ton of it. And they go, oh, no, we only sell alcohol here. That's just for display.
15: A display?
13: Yeah. But I can just imagine Greg walking up to the booth. Yeah, can I get some sunscreen? We only have alcohol. All right.
15: Okay,
13: yeah.
15: I'll take that.
14: I'll take some of that instead.
15: What kind of alcohol do you have?
0: 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Real conversation when you wake up. Freak 90.5.

My name is Reed. I'm checking out for your Tuesday. This is the final week, by the way. If you haven't popped into some of the participating businesses in and around Peterborough for Summer Is for Radio, you got less than a week to do so. Scan the QR code and you will be entered to win a barbecue, Toronto Blue Jays tickets, and $500 in cash. 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We will be announcing the winner on August 24th. PTBOtoday.ca, that's where you can get more details and more businesses that are participating. And we got the live edition because Jordan Mercier is back and he has got the live edition of PTBO Today coming your way next hour. And Vince Beerworth of the Greater Peterborough Health Services Foundation will be joining him to discuss developments in senior care. So that is up next. I'll be back tomorrow starting at 10. It's AFI and Miss Murder, Freak 90.5.

0: Well, a happy Tuesday to you out there. Coming up on today's show, we'll look at the top three local news headlines, including an update on the reconstruction of Charlotte Street. Vince Beerworth from the Greater Peterborough Health Services Foundation is going to join us to talk about senior care. And has tipping gone too far? Some of you out there think yes. We'll have details. All of that and more coming up.
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1: I found me a reason, so check me tomorrow. We'll see if I'm leaking.

0: is PTBO Today Live with Jordan. Here's what's happening in Peterborough.
1: Well, happy Tuesday to you out there. Hey there, it is Jordan hanging out with you for the next hour. We're going to go over all the hottest topics of conversation from around Peterborough and the Kawarthas. Let's look at the big three local news stories we are following today. Peterborough is planning a major overhaul of Charlotte Street and wants your input. There's a design that has been released for the reconstruction between Park Street North and Water Street. Residents can provide feedback on that through an online survey, which is open until September 14th. A couple of Lindsay manufacturers are receiving more than $7 million in federal funding to expand, modernize their operations, and adopt new technology. The money was announced yesterday and will be going towards Mariposa Dairy Limited and Armada Toolworks Limited. And a big congratulations to our friends over at Govro Accounting Tax Law Advisory, who achieved their goal of collecting 300 fully stocked backpacks for those in need. A little media event was held a little bit earlier today, marking the milestone. So congratulations to everyone over there at Govro. Those are the big three local stories we are following on this August the 18th. Coming up, Vince Beerworth, the Greater Peterborough Health Services Foundation.
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1: Game one of the MSL final goes tonight between the Century 21 Lakers and Six Nations. Game time is 8 o'clock. Very cool. Go Lakers, go. Of course, if you want complete game reports, all you need to do is check ptbotoday.ca. Applications are being taken for 2 micro grants in support of senior care projects and healthy aging initiatives. The grants are offered through the Greater Peterborough Health Services Foundation. Executive Director Vince Beerworth says the grants came about as a result of one person's generosity.
2: The money for the senior care microgrants came from the Juntel Trust. Now, the history of the foundation in our community goes all the way back to St. Joseph's Hospital in East City. And that's where June became involved with the foundation back then, right? So she had left in her will money to come support the organization, support the foundation.
1: Applications are now being accepted until 11:59 p.m. on September the 30th. Coming up, has tipping gone too far? Some of you out there think yes. We'll discuss the latest numbers.
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0: Did you hear that summer is for radio? And what does that mean? That means that you have the opportunity to win a barbecue, Blue Jays tickets, and $500 cash. All you need to do is stop by any one of our participating locations and scan the QR code on the placard at the front desk, and you'll have the opportunity to win the Chocolate Rabbit, Larry Electric, our good friends out there at Elf Curtis Home Improvements as well. Some fantastic prizes up for grabs. Summer is for radio. A C.D. Howe Institute commentary published back in July points to a poll showing 67% of Canadians favor abolishing tipping, while 93% believe tipping has gotten out of hand. I am going to be lumped into that 93%. The interesting conversation isn't really about tipping your server anymore, but it's about where people are suddenly being prompted to tip. Oil changes. Takeout counters, coffee shops, self-serve businesses, bakeries, retail stores. You can't use your credit card without it asking you for a tip. Now, I think some of those places are not expecting a tip, but the fact that it's there and being presented in your face is certainly a little bit different than it was 5-6 years ago. So what do you think out there? Has tipping gone way too far? Has it gotten out of hand? You can join the conversation anytime here on PTBO Today Live. All you need to do is text 705-874-9050. Coming up, I'll have details on another Movies in the Park event, which will go tonight.
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1: A 26-year-old Peterborough man is facing charges following a disturbance along George Street. Police say officers were called on Saturday night and ended up locating a man who allegedly kicked and damaged a vehicle. Drivers are being urged to take note of a big closure coming up this week. Braley Drive will be fully closed between Forrester Avenue and Stenson Boulevard from Wednesday through Friday for water main work. The Eastern Ontario Wardens Caucus is calling for Aalto high-speed rail discussions affecting municipalities to be delayed until after the October 26th municipal election. And details of Doors Open Peterborough have been released. The free event goes on September the 12th. We spoke with Chair Stuart Hamilton.
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1: 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That's What's Up Peterborough. I'm Jordan on Freak 90.5 and everywhere on the iHeartRadio app.
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10: Now, am I the only one that cannot picture Sammy in a bikini? 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
11: I have not bought a new one in probably 5 years, and I just avoid wearing them.
10: Because, you know, Fat Sammy.
11: But, right. But
12: oh,
11: I
12: yeah,
11: do,
12: she's a new size.
11: I know.
12: Yeah. That's right.
11: But I do need one.
10: She went from an extra, extra small to an extra small.
12: Yeah. She used to be, like, a double zero.
10: Yeah.
12: Now she's just a zero.
11: It's gross. True. Oh, my God. It's true. Oh, yeah. My God.
12: Which is the
13: gross.
12: Yeah.
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reminder for those of you interested, the deadline for August's large item pickup, which will be facilitated by the city, is today at 4:30. The collection will take place next week. If you want more details and a link to how you can sign up, you can visit our website, ptbotoday.ca. Also, the Peterborough DBIA and Peterborough Tourism are presenting another Movies at the Park screening. Skyfall, the James Bond movie, will begin at 8 o'clock tonight at Quaker Foods City Square. If ever you're interested in what's going on in and around the community, all you need to do, check out the Peterborough 48. It is posted each and every day at ptbotoday.ca. Sport fans, yes, this is something you've been waiting for. Game one of the MSL final goes tonight between the Century 21 Lakers and Six Nations. Go, Lakers, go. Have yourself a fantastic Tuesday. 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

This would be one of the more unexpected Blue Jays playoff runs that we've ever had. Freak 90.5. It's Ben. If we talked earlier this season, it looked like it was going to be a tough one, but they've turned things around, and you could be off to see the still very much in the playoff hunt Toronto Blue Jays. We've got some tickets to give away, as well as a new barbecue and $500. Summer is for radio on Freak 90.5. To get in on that, head into Larry Electric. They're over at 164 Sherbrooke Street, Peterborough and the Kawarthas go-to power tool store. Get entered. Hopefully get yourself to the Dome and cheer on the Jays as they pull a playoff spot, hopefully out of nowhere.

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Canada has officially named its funniest town name. And honestly, I had no idea this place existed. Maybe you didn't either. I'll tell you what it is in 13 minutes on Freak 90.5.

Looks as though the funniest town name in all of Canada has been decided. Freak 90.5. My name's Ben. The government of Canada put out a tweet yesterday that said, what's the funniest town in Canada? St. Louis du Haha in the Bas-Saint Laurent region of Quebec is at the top of the list. I had no idea, I don't know about you, that there was a town called St. Louis du Haha. And what makes it even funnier, I guess, is that both of the ha's in the town name has an exclamation point at the end of it. So it's more like St. Louis du Ha, Ha. I mean, as far as towns go, that's pretty funny. According to the last census, there are around 1,311 people living in the town, which makes them, I guess, I don't know, St. Louis du Hahanian? St. Louis du Haha-ites? Honestly, this thing sort of just keeps getting funnier. That's the funniest name in Quebec, but do we have one for Ontario? The funniest town name? If you've got an idea, 705-874-9050. Send me a text.

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1: Eastern Ontario Wardens Caucus wants more transparency and municipal input on the proposed Aalto high-speed rail project. The group has passed a resolution calling on Aalto and the federal government to defer decisions affecting municipalities until after October's municipal election. Drivers are being advised of a temporary closure of Brayley Drive between Forrester Avenue and Stenson Boulevard. The closure will be from Wednesday to Friday to install a pressure-reducing valve as part of water main work. Peterborough, like you've rarely seen it. Doors Open Peterborough returns September the 12th. Chair Stuart Hamilton says the event is especially valuable for newcomers.
2: We also have a lot of people in the community that are excited about their properties, whether it's an accounting firm or sometimes it's an engineering firm.
1: For additional details, visit ptbotoday.ca. And game one of the MSL final goes tonight between Peterborough and Six Nations. That's what's up, Peterborough. I'm Jordan on Freak 90.5 and everywhere on the iHeartRadio app.
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0: It likely wouldn't be the new number one in Canada, but would it be number two? It's Ben on Freak 90.5. The commissioner of the NFL, Roger Goodell, has given an interview, and they got talking about the idea of an NFL team being placed in a country other than the U.S., expanding outside of the U.S., and Roger Goodell said, "I have no doubt that this will happen one day." They didn't really get into what country it might move to, but let's say hypothetically that the NFL brings a team to Canada. I can only assume it would be in Toronto. Where do you think the NFL would rank in terms of popularity in Canada if they came here? I don't think it's going above the NHL. I don't think any sport could. But does an NFL team in Canada become more popular than the Blue Jays? Does it become more popular than the Raptors? In terms of the big four sports, where would you put a Canadian NFL team? Where would you rank it? If it does come to Toronto, though, and I say this as a Leafs fan, the one thing that you can be sure of, it'll be cursed.
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10: Now, am I the only one that cannot picture Sammy in a bikini? 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
11: I have not bought a new one in probably 5 years, and I just avoid wearing them.
10: Because, you know, fat Sammy.
11: But, right. 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
12: oh,
11: I
12: she's a new size.
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12: That's right.
11: But I do need one.
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1: I'll give you something to be excited about. If you didn't get a chance to go and see the Oasis reunion tour last year, in 11 minutes on Freak 90.5.

0: It was the biggest musical miracle of 2025, the Oasis reunion. From all reports, it seemed like the shows themselves were great. But what was going on behind the scenes? We're going to find out next month. Freak 90.5. It's been announced that a documentary called Don't Look Back in Anger will be arriving on a September 11th. That's going to cover that big reunion tour, how it came to be, how it went, I guess, behind the scenes. They say it'll be, quote, an unapologetically uplifting account of the biggest musical event of 2025, capturing the experience and emotions of the band and their fans across the world. I mean, hopefully, for the sake of making a good movie, there's at least a little brotherly punching at some point. Otherwise, is it really an Oasis tour?
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Freak 90.5, 90s, 2000s alternative. It is Emily. Coming up, I'm going to take a look at what is good in Peterborough, taking a story that makes me feel all happy, warm, and fuzzy inside. That's on the way. Right now, though, we got close.

0: good stories, the newsmakers of Peterborough. This is What's Good in Peterborough.
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0: Big Brothers Big Sisters Peterborough and the Kawartha Halliburton Children's Foundation, Peterborough Youth Services, and United Way. So this is something that we come together, and then back to school supplies are put back in there. There's a BOGO gift card as well for haircuts and other things that kind of takes that financial pressure off of families heading into September. And there's something really cool. Over 5 years, more than 900 backpacks have now made their way to kids who need them. So it is just something that keeps growing every single year. I absolutely love this, which, by the way, ties into to help kids back to school. We are having our all hands on deck food drive this Thursday in support of Kawartha Food Share, which also helps service thousands of students' breakfast programs as back to school comes together. As well, we'll help put snacks on the shelves for parents to be able to have back to school food for lunches and so much more. Of course, you can read about our All Hands on Deck food drive. We'll get into that also on the way, but details are, of course, at our website as well.
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All those details are on the way. In the meantime, it's Thornley.

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1: This one I feel like is extra special, so this is why we are going to highlight it. It is our All Hands on Deck food drive presented by Mark's in Peterborough and Lindsay, coming up this Thursday in support of Kawartha Food Share. We are trying to stock the shelves with nutritious school lunch snacks and non-perishable food items for local families in need. We are going to be on location from 10 till 6 o'clock at 5 participating locations throughout Peterborough and Ennismore. And this is where we're going to be. We'll be at Joanne's Place Health Foods, Foodland Ennismore, Foodland Peterborough, Greg's No Frills on George Street, and Taylor's No Frills on Lansdowne Street West. And some things that they need the most: granola bars, applesauce, fruit cups, fruit snacks, juice boxes, pudding, crackers, other non-perishable food, lunch snacks as well. And we actually have that broke down for you. It's pretty easy to follow. It's pretty simple. You can find the details at our website, ptbotoday.ca. One thing that really stuck out to me, though, is just how needed our food bank is. In fact, Kawartha Food Share says they've seen an increase about 50% over the last decade in use throughout the city, and they service other food banks in our area, so it helps all around our area, not just in Peterborough. So you can find, again, details on the All Hands on Deck food drive, again, this Thursday, 10 till 6 o'clock. 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
1: Okay, look, she doesn't want to talk about it. It's trashy, it's superficial, but she clicked it, so you don't have to. This is Emily's Guilty Pleasure.
2: Anyone else feel like they're feeling a little nostalgic lately, loving the nostalgia? Well, you're going to love this tune. And I feel like this is a Guilty Pleasure headline built for you as well. And that is, we still care about 2006. We do. And that is because there are a bunch of albums that are turning 20 this year. And it's making me feel a little old. The Black Parade, My Chemical Romance, it is going to be 20 in October. That's crazy. B-Day by Beyonce in September is turning 20 years old. And I can't believe that. That's crazy. It had hits like Irreplaceable, Deja Vu on there. That was a big album back in the day. Amy Winehouse, Back to Black. That is another iconic one. And that was released in October of 2006. This one we just passed in June, being 20 years old. Lose by Nelly Furtado. That is crazy. That came out in June. That had Maneater, Say It Ain't Right, Promiscuous, bunch of big ones. Nelly Furtado is such a legend when it comes to the Canadian music world and just music world in general. What was your favorite album, though, from 20 years ago? 705-874-9050. That's 705-874-9050.
0: She did it for you. Emily's Guilty Pleasure. Freak 90.5.
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10: I visited Scottsdale, Arizona. It was so hot that I got a sunburn.
11: How hot was it?
10: It was very hot. I got a sunburn because I thought, like, oh, they'll have, you know, suntan lotion, like, inside. Ooh. So I go inside, and I see a booth that has a ton of it. And they go, oh, no, we only sell alcohol here. That's just for display.
11: A display?
10: Yeah. But I can just imagine Greg walking up to the booth. Yeah, can I get some sunscreen? We only have alcohol. All right.
12: Okay,
10: yeah.
12: I'll take that.
11: I'll take some of that instead.
12: What kind of alcohol do you have?
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Do you want to go see Sublime live? Freak 90.5, it's Emily. Well, I have your tickets for a show in Toronto this Thursday at the Great Canadian Casino in Toronto. See Sublime and Bedouin Sound Clash opening up for them. All you got to do is text me the word Sublime to 705-874-9050. That's Sublime, 705-874-9050. And I'll put you into the draw. I'm going to be drawing some names tomorrow. So these are your final chances to do so. Sublime, 705-874-9050. Coming up, another text to win for you. Something to feed your hunger. We'll get into that.

Lots of winning going on here on Freak 90.5. Hey, it's Emily. This is something we got lots going on. Summers for Radio, Jay's tickets, barbecue, $500 cash. 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Now, what about some free pizza? We've partnered up with our friends at Domino's, and we want to give away a large three-topping pizza. Well, we did that with Ryan earlier, so be sure to text me the word pizza. You can win a large three-topping pizza thanks to Domino's. 705-874-9050. That's pizza. 705-874-9050. Coming up, a name in baseball. Everyone's talking about it.

0: Freak 90.5. It is Emily. Well, a lot of people in the Major League Baseball world is buzzing about the St. Louis Cardinals outfielder Joshua Baez. I'm sorry, I don't know how to pronounce the last name. Someone please tell me on the text line, 705-874-9050. But he was called up to the majors last week and became the first player ever to hit 3 home runs in each of his first at-bats. That is insane. That is some freak stuff going on when it comes to baseball. That, looking forward to seeing what else this guy's gonna come up with this. And, speaking of baseball, let's take a look at the Blue Jays. Now, they have a game coming up later on tonight. That is at 6:40. Another one tomorrow at 6:40 as well. Then Thursday, an afternoon game at 1:10. And this is going to be something that you could be going to see a Jays game in person. Thanks to Summers for Radio. 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

Coming up after 5 o'clock, I have your impossible question of the day. 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Here's Blue.

0: so she can feel smart. This is Emily's impossible question of the day.
1: This one, I'm so curious on your thoughts when we get to the answer. But the question of the day today is, 4 out of 5 men say they have never bought their partner this. However, 2 out of 3 women say they would love to receive this as a gift. What do you think that is? So again, men, 4 out of 5 of them say they have never bought their partner this, but 2 out of 3 women would absolutely love to receive this gift. What could that possibly be?
0: Got it. 705.

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Ew. 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

Freak 90.5, it's Emily. The impossible question of the day today, by the way. 4 out of 5 men say they have never bought their partner this, but 2 in 3 women say they would love to receive this as a gift, and that is a vehicle. A vehicle. I feel like that's kind of crazy to purchase a vehicle, that big of a purchase, without consenting your partner. Maybe they've been asking for it, but still, I feel like that's like a big purchase just to go out and surprise somebody with a vehicle. What do you think about this? Would you let your partner buy a vehicle for you? 705-874-9400.

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Freak 90.5, this is blowing my mind, is that there are some people out there that would love to be getting a vehicle as a gift from their partner, but I thought that was a crazy thing, and there's actually a term for that, and it is called financial infidelity. This is where 7% of people have said that their partner or ex-partner have bought something without consulting them. That might be a luxury item, a house, a vehicle was on that list. Financial infidelity is insane. That seems like such a big purchase to do without consulting somebody. And I wanted to know your thoughts on this. And we got a few texts on the text line regarding this. And some saying if it was a vehicle, they would probably not want their partner to do that. And then we got Candace, who says that her soon-to-be son-in-law bought a brand new side-by-side without consulting her daughter, but got down on one knee after he drove up to her and proposed, so he was instantly off the hook. I feel like that's the way to do it. He kind of let that one go with that one, but I gotta know, would you be upset if your partner bought something like a vehicle for you as a gift?

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3: Which is the
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Coming up, I recently learned this actor actually had some Canadian ties. In fact, he lived in Canada for a few years. I was really shocked by this. I'll tell you who it is, and we'll also talk about some other Canadian ties as well. That's all after 6 o'clock. Here's Beck.

guaranteed to make you happier than realizing how hard it's going to be to clean your windshield of all the bug guts after a drive up Highway 28. 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
2: Hey, it's GK. 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And tonight's feature is James Bond classic 007 Skyfall. It's completely free. 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And the movie gets underway around 8 o'clock. So you've got plenty of time to make your way downtown, grab some dinner, and settle in for a summer night of movies. 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

Freak 90.5. Hey, it's Emily. I recently learned Tom Cruise has some Canadian ties. In fact, him and his family lived in Ottawa for 3 or so years while he was growing up. That's because his dad got a job with the Canadian military, and he actually got his theater start and started doing plays up here in Canada, and that's what kind of got him into acting. Kind of crazy. Blew my mind. Tom Cruise, some Canadian roots. That was just very random to me. Then I got thinking and started to do a deep dive into other Canadian ties, whether it's people. Found out Dwayne The Rock Johnson has some Canadian ties. His dad's from Nova Scotia. That's also pretty cool. What other things are Canadian that might surprise you? 705-874-9000.

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Freak 90.5, did you know these are Canadian? These are things that were invented in Canada, discovered in Canada, and it's just all things that might surprise you. Basketball was invented in Canada. It was, in fact, invented by a Canadian. There's a statue in Elmont to even prove it.

Some other cool things, like insulin, was also invented in Canada. Same with the pacemaker. All things that save so many people's lives across the world. IMAX was also invented. The BlackBerry. Remember that? I wish they could bring back the BlackBerry. I thought that was kind of cool. Some other things that some people might not realize are strictly Canadian is ketchup chips, all dress chips, Nanaimo bars, Smarties, like our Smarties. Those are Canadian. They call them Rockets Smarties down in the U.S. What are some other things? Let's take a look at some games. Trivial Pursuit, also Canadian. What are other things that surprise you that are Canadian? 705-874-9050.

got this text on the text line that thought it was funny. We were talking things that are invented by Canadians in Canada, and got this. Nice to know Canadians are responsible for tearing families apart with that goddamn Trivial Pursuit. I mean, yeah, sorry, man. But also, what about friendships, too? I swear those have created some battles in our household as well. 705-874-9050. Share your thoughts with me. Here's Smashing Pumpkins.

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1: I visited Scottsdale, Arizona. It was so hot that I got a
2: sunburn. How hot was it?
1: It was very hot. I got a sunburn because I thought, like, oh, they'll have, you know, suntan lotion, like, inside. So I go inside, and I see a booth that has a ton of it. And they go, oh, no, we only sell alcohol here. That's just for display.
3: A display?
1: Yeah. But I can just imagine Greg walking up to the booth. Yeah, can I get some sunscreen? We only have alcohol. All right.
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That is all for me today. Back again tomorrow afternoon at 3 o'clock. Coming up just after 7, The John Show. It's going to join you. He'll have his question for you and a whole lot more. So be sure to get ready to text him at 705-874-9000.

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2: Hey, it's GK. 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James Bond film Skyfall, the movie gets started around 8 p.m. tonight, so you've still got plenty of time to make your way downtown and get settled in. 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

93.5, it's a John Show. I was just reading these honeymooners from Australia. They were in New York City at a hotel, and they got fined $700 for smoking in their hotel room. Now, the Aussies claim they were not smoking. It was, in fact, a hair tool that started smoking. Well, it sounds about right for a New York hotel, doesn't it? Not willing to discuss the matter, not really concerned about proof. Our decision is final. Get the F out. That sounds very New York, no?

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2: Hey, it's GK. Well, Peterborough, tonight is another exciting night. If you're looking for something to do, head on down to downtown Peterborough at Quaker Foods City Square. If you're looking for something fun, the Movies in the Park is happening tonight, with tonight's feature being 007 Skyfall, starring Daniel Craig as James Bond. 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

Street 90.5, Thursday night, you could be at the Great Canadian Casino in Toronto. Sublime is playing. 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We're going to draw things up tomorrow, so you need to text me right now. 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
1: Now, am I the only one that cannot picture Sammy in a bikini? 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

5. It's the John Show. I was just looking at ptbotoday.ca, and the OPP are investigating this submerged pickup truck that was recovered near Balsam Lake. And the picture is worth seeing because they have like a crane pulling the truck out of the water. And I immediately thought, is that truck still going to work? And the answer is, if a truck is completely submerged, it might be repairable. But the electrical systems, the computers and the wiring, the fuel system, all of that stuff probably has extensive damage. Now, I'm sure when the police were pulling the truck out of the water, they had different questions. Me, I'm just sitting there going, is this going to work? Look at the picture right now. PTBOtoday.ca.

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Wow.